0: Yes, yes, yes. Welcome, guys. My name is Joboy, aka Joboy Upon Deck, and you are listening to Sports Radio 88.9 Bila FM. 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
7: All right, this is the interview segment. My name is Rex Adebayo, and today our guest is a man whose contribution to Nigerian women's football goes beyond the touchline. Yes, he's a coach. He is a club proprietor, he is talent developer and a passionate advocate for the growth of women's football in Nigeria. As a man behind the FC Robo Queens, he has played an important role in nurturing young female footballers, including the most decorated African footballer. Yes, talk about female football, Asisat Oshoala, who went on to become one of Africa's most celebrated football stars, along many other stars who have represented Nigeria at different level, junior, senior, female, national teams. Through the years of grassroots development and investment, he has seen to helping identify talent and bring them to limelight. We are talking about Coach Emmanuel Osahan Orobosa. Today we'll talk to him about many, very many issues concerning Super Falcons.

0: The sports machine powered by Hollandia. Adeni, before we go, you have to make one announcement. FJ1, you're a winner, but there's something you need to do before you can claim the prize. Adeni, please tell FJ1 what to do.
1: All right, FJ1, just so you they listen to me now, Rongo social media. Every social media platform where you did, go follow Hollandia. Go follow their handles, and when you follow their handle, we will even contact you also to get some information from you, where we will share with the Hollandia people, and from there, you know, you go fee collect
0: your prize.
1: Your prize, but the TNC with a very, very important on top of this matter, we say you must follow their handle
0: page. Okay, that's it this morning, and the sports machine will make a return tomorrow, same time, same station. Thanks to Hollandia, thanks to FJ1, thanks to you out there, thanks to Adeni Adebanjo, and thank you to myself, Anthony Bekederemo. Make a go take some Hollandia. I need them. Let me go refresh, replenish. We they come.
2: We really have to prove that by the new. Before we begin to talk about compensation, for me, in law, that when the subject, the object of the matter, when it is no longer in existence, the law's hands are always bent, because you can't command the law to do the impossible. So that's what we say, rex extincta, that the subject matter is no more. We should allow the matter rest. Nigeria should do better in trying to qualify, unless we are absolutely sure and that we have the evidence that somebody in FIFA or the FIFA in this entirety knew. Then the middle thing is, you know, to let the football world know the kind of shenanigans that FIFA is indulging itself into.
3: 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Surely she's going to bed. No! 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
2: 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Hey, and that blue line train come, come, when they carry taxi from Mautu to Marina. Ha! 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
1: 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Where they build from Grand Zero. 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Then they covered under health insurance. That's anything we concern for them matter, then they highly covered.
2: If this now one mash away, if I don't
1: tell you, now so Sanwo-Olu and Hamsat, they carry Lagos.
2: Thank God, say that's all.

0: 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Surely she's going to bed. No! And now she is live on TikTok.
1: Wait, this is finished? But I bought 7 days bundle. How did it finish in 2 days?
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0: 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It is time. 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My name is Anthony Bekederemo. I bring you the ginger. I bring you good news. This is the show. This is the place to be. Call me the Oguaguan of radio. I don't show. I don't come. Gingerbet don't come. Adeniyi Adebanjo Ogunseye OG is in the building. He will bring the ginger. You know why? He has plenty ginger. OG, good morning. Good morning. Ginger, good morning to you.
1: Well, thank you very much, Anthony Bekederemo. Where my ginger, they come from right now on my left leg. If you see the way the leg, they move, yes. The ginger, it plenty for body. But where I won't bring today own come, now from my left leg.
0: Pandabalogu! Remember your left leg. OG! Remember your left leg. More not the right leg. In a fuzo, they the right leg. You get one match, one play. Man with Sabi. If Man with Sabi play that match, I promise I'm only one thing. I go wipe him. I won't wipe Man with Sabi. He go reach up 4 feet. You can't land for ground. Well, like 1 week, you know, go come work.
1: Man with Sabi not short like that, too.
0: No, I won't wipe him. I go wipe him, go up.
1: If you wipe tall person, and the person lifts 4 feet off the ground, then I die.
0: But don't tell him.
1: Okay, no problem.
0: And I don't tell him.
1: No problem.
0: You don't say no day, and I not tell him.
1: No problem.
0: If he come tomorrow, don't tell him. he will find out first hand for the match. First hand. And if you not take time, if you go tell him, I go touch you. I must touch you. I don't plan with Julius. Julius Agawa. We go one side. How shall we go the other side? No tell him. As sports fans, when I not tell him, can I not say some of now? When I like Tatafu, when I not tell him, he will find out. You get one match, we won't go play. I'm after Man with a leg, dying left leg. So then he get left leg, Man with a get left leg. So I'm after the leg. Let me tell you, on gingerbet.com, there's a game tonight. Coventry City with two Nigerians. They have Frank Onyeka. They have Taiwo Awoniyi. Both of them were in action for Nigeria this international break gone by. They are in action tonight. They welcome Newcastle. They don't get their first win of this season. They were very, very happy. But then they take on Newcastle tonight. And the kickoff on gingerbet.com is 8 p.m. local time. Coventry City, Newcastle, OG.
1: Well, the last time these two teams meet now, when they play for championship together.
0: But like a lifetime ago.
1: Yes, a lifetime ago. I think 2009, 2010. But since then, there's a huge gulf in the quality of a side. Newcastle United, obviously, the more established Premier League team. And we've seen them this season, though not too consistent, but not be like, say, then they play against Coventry, they're kind of fear. Not be that matter. I will give Newcastle United 2 goals for this game. Maybe I could go with the goals market and say over 2.5.
0: Go put time for your accumulator. You know that on Ginger Bet, once you accumulate, bonus they come. And once bonus they come, money they come. And once you they win, money they come. Let me tell you that there's action in the Serie A. There's Nigerian involvement. At least two Nigerians will be in action tonight. These two Nigerians were around during the international break. They don't go back to their respective clubs. 5:30 p.m. Normally, we would have been talking about Ademola Lookman as Atalanta play in Bergamo. They host Venezia. They have Ako Adams. Ako Adams scored against Russia last week. Ako Adams, Venezia, and Atalanta. And then from 7:45, there's Torino and Udinese. Maduka Okoye. That's when I'm not go to come. I get ginger, but I'm not go to come. I'll just leave that one. That one is on the side. It's on the side. I'm not go to come. But Maduka Okoye. You say what?
1: Now that you carry that thing for mine. That's where
0: you know the team. You know it.
1: I don't say don't go back to the club. And I don't say he won't go help the team again. But waiting, I know, we say today, go collect.
0: Manuka go collect.
1: Yeah, he go collect today. He go collect today. Him and Udinese team. Torino versus Udinese. You never ask me, oh, but I just tell you, I'm waiting. I think it's going to happen for this game. He go be go-go. Go-go, but
0: Manuka then...
1: Manuka go collect. But if you give Torino to win or draw, but go-go in this game.
0: Go put on for your accumulator. I say Manuka go collect. He no go keep clean sheet for this encounter. What about Venezia and Atalanta?
1: I'll go with Akko Adams to register at least two shots in that game. If you did very bold, if you carry on to score, but Atlanta go beat Venezia. Venezia look very hopeless this period. So, very, very
0: why go join them?
1: I don't know where to go.
0: Okay, let's go to Spain, where his former club side, that is Akko Adams, are in action against Levante. Back in the day, Moses Simon used to play for Levante. So, this ordinarily could have been maybe a Nigerian affair. So, Levante, but then there's a Nigerian still with Sevilla. Chidera Ejuke. You want to bet on him to score?
1: No. No, Sevilla themselves not really the very good place. Their form now like Venezia form, not very consistent. Or make I say Newcastle form, not very consistent. But they play against Levante, and it's not Spanish football. Basically, you expect one side go they try hold on to the ball, try avoid defeat. That side, in my opinion, are Levante because themselves their eyes on Serie A this season. But Anthony Becker-Romag will go for this game under 2.5.
0: Let's go get some vibes, ginger vibes this morning with a vibe. I like to the vibe to this song. I like to the vibe to this promo. 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I don't come, I don't show. Let's go for that break with the come.
2: Oh, I like his vibe.
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0: I go live for you. There are vibes. There are vibes. And then there's the ginger vibe. The ginger vibe lives here. It's dead here. If you not believe... If you not believe, say vibes, they here. Make a non-naked bath in the morning. If you not believe. Make a non-naked bath in the morning. OG, tomorrow night, night of champions, Champions League. Michael Adeniran, they laugh. You not believe, say vibe, they here. Vibe lives here. Now maybe the vibes, now maybe the vibration. You say what?
1: You mean what?
0: Vibration. You say what?
1: You did vibrate.
0: Ah, they vibrate. Ah! Champions League. Tomorrow night. On top gingerbed.com. Starting from 5:45 p.m. We can first of all run down the fixture so that OG could break them down. No time. No time to check time. Lance. RC Lance and Sporting CP. Sababaku. And Slavia Praha. Those two games. Now early kickoff. 5:45. Arsenal, the Gunners, we take on Lille Metropole, 8 p.m. Atletico de Madrid, Man United, Michael Carrick, I want to check something for this game. Galatasaray and Barcelona, will Osimhen be fit for this one? Internazionale, Club Brugge, RB Leipzig, PSV Eindhoven, Viking, and Bayern Munich. And last but not the least, Villarreal versus Napoli. UEFA Champions League football on gingerbet.com. OG, no time. Just go very quickly. Go ta-ta-ta-ta-ta-ta-ta-ta-ta-ta-ta-ta-ta-ta. No time.
1: All right. Lens versus Sporting. Are they go for that game over 2.5? Baku and Slava Praha. If you carry Baku to score for that game, that's a bold pick. But are they root for Baku to score a goal in that game? Arsenal versus Lille, easy 3-1 win. At the column, that's it. Yes, at the
0: call. Straight score, correct score.
1: Correct score, 3-1 for Arsenal over this Lille team. Atletico Madrid, Manchester United. That game be like game we go give you 4 goals. Oh. For my reason, I'm well. Anthony Becker-Remo, Manchester United to come away with a draw in that game. Galatasaray will score. I know Victor Osimhen will score for that game, but I don't think they will survive.
0: He go play this game. He's back.
1: He go play. He go play because he come off the bench last time, get assists, and I expect that Ginger. It's perfect timing for Victor Osimhen and his return to club football. Galatasaray against Barcelona. I go goal for Victor Osimhen for that game, but Barcelona to take the day. Inter Milan versus Club Brugge, that game, we will give us like 3 goals. I will go over 2.5 for that one. RB Leipzig and PSV, that on that game, we had to go over 2.5. Bayern Munich away from home against Viking. Well, the reason Michael Olisan, the reason Harry Kane. And they did not do some people well this weekend. But let's go for Bayern Munich to get 2 goals in this game and, of course, to win. Villarreal against Napoli. A game with feet produce goals, but also a game with feet shock some persons. I think I will go for Villarreal to win this game, but I'll go over 2.5 for goals.
0: 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Matches today and matches tomorrow night in the UEFA Champions League. 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As you win, it is sweet us. As you win, it is sweet me. 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
0: Well, welcome to the second half of the show. This is Sports at 360. And it's right here, right now on Sports Radio. My name remains Anthony Beke Deremo. I am the Ogbuagu one of radio. No reason I'm no check-am. OG is here. It's the OG of radio. Adeni Ade Banjo Ogunseye. Adeni, another level. We are back. Second half of the show.
1: All right. Thank you very much, Anthony Becker. This second half, I come with my right leg.
0: Yes, okay. Your right leg.
1: Yeah, the other one I left. This one on the right, I won't use.
0: Let's have one or two calls before we give one or two stories this morning. Hello, somebody.
9: Hello, Tony.
0: Good morning. Good morning.
9: Good morning.
1: Yes, good morning to you.
9: Yeah, this is Charles.
0: Charles, you have to move away from your listening device. Move away.
9: All right.
0: Better now. Talk to me. Talk to me. Yeah, I hear you.
9: All right. I want to comment on Chelsea match yesterday.
0: Okay.
9: Just before yesterday. It was a nice match. I really appreciate them because I'm a Chelsea fan.
0: Okay.
9: And yesterday, Liverpool really messed us up yesterday. The Qatar. On Friday, I was at the trainer with Joseph Obishoson and Kate to watch the Super Falcons match. We tried. I just tried, and my girl even scored.
0: Who be your girl?
9: Second goal.
0: I will change. To be your girl. You don't start.
9: As in my, we are from the same state now. She's from Abia.
0: You talk her well now. Of course, nah, your girl. Talk her well now.
9: She's my sister.
0: Okay, thank you very much, Charles. One man who's always around some of the national teams of Nigeria. They play again tomorrow at the Super Falcons of Nigeria. Hopefully, they will finish the job. The scoreline sort of surprised me. 2-0.
1: And the 2 goals come for second half. For those who sit down there and watch the game, Joseph amongst them, the reports when I hear they say they were wasteful in the first half, missed a lot of chances. But I don't know if that's just the only problem. Or maybe not a problem at all. Sir. But I hope that, you know, the second leg against the same team, for the Super Falcons, they don't get some kind of chemistry, and they're working under the same manager, you know, Austin Ababoh. If you ask me, Naheem, it's up to him though. But if you ask me, I think so. Maybe you should consider a permanent role as Super Falcons head coach.
0: Did you give him?
1: Yes. If you ask me,
0: I would ask you.
1: In my opinion, but I feel and I know it's also up to him. It's like entirely in his hands if he decides to, you know, want to throw his hat in the ring. But I think that also now I want to help us bring the Super Falcons back to at least the
0: point. Are you serious?
1: Yes, now. If he help us bring them back to the point where the team go ready to enter the hands of, you know, a more experienced manager for women's football. But not be just this interim position. Keep him here. We'll see the growth. Let's see him integrate younger players into the team, bringing new fresh legs them to the team. And, you know, give him like a year or two to full build that project. And then hand them over to an experienced coach in that area. I think that if we go that route, just maybe, we'll smile again with the Super Falcons.
0: Okay, Sports Radio. Hello.
10: Good morning, Tony.
0: Good morning.
10: Good morning, Hugo J.
1: Yes, good morning.
10: So, Tony, where's our friend? Where is he?
0: He's not available today. Unavoidably absent.
10: Okay. Radio Anchor. As this is going on, you know, a week before the season started, I asked you and Manwe Sabi. I said, who is going to be the first casualty? That's number one. Big OJ, who are you keeping to make the top four at the end of the season? Good morning.
0: And I'm sure when you asked that question before the start of the season, we rightly answered you that it's not possible.
1: It's
0: not possible at that time.
1: Two games or three games into the season.
0: No, even before the season started was when you asked that question. So in all day possible for you to know, you must wait for the season to start. They go play the first game, play the second game, play the third game, and play the fourth game, possibly play. Now they don't play six games. You fit know the way then they go. And again, don't they change again?
1: See, a manager fee even decide to, or a club fee decide to part ways with the manager, not because of results. If he even be maybe disagreement over maybe signings or anything. But if your question are based on, you know, the performance.
0: No, I'm saying that the question itself is wrong. It's too early to ask that question.
1: So to him, Namarito, because I guess that the question is born out of, say, you know, we know how the Premier League they go, and this season I think they kind of like, you know, they show that then they go in a different direction. That normally with the way Fulham they play, with the way Coventry play, normally if not the Premier League of like maybe some 5 years ago or 6 years ago, Frank Lampard and Abelua never get job again by now.
0: So those ones, don't they enter that zone? Even Carrick self goes to enter that zone. Not true. But let's still wait. The season is still developed. No, you get how this Carrick, he goes to enter borrow time. He goes to enter borrow time. The results are not there. But that obviously will be high profile.
1: Yeah.
0: But when you look all this Fulham, Tottenham Hotspur, Coventry, make the season develop for another 5 weeks.
1: Oh, exactly. Who even say deserve enough to get the boot first before?
0: Yeah, yes. But that one, he'd be like, say, he don't
1: stabilize
0: a little.
1: He doesn't stabilize anything. Now, draw ADP.
0: But this one is a bit easier to maybe look at the top four.
1: That top four, my early prediction, we all of us do, and it's on Instagram. If you like, go check them. I know, so I put Man City for there. I put Arsenal there. Which other? I don't remember the other two teams. I'm not sure. Say Man United. Man United, they like maybe top six, but not okay. Chelsea, they fourth. The third team now. I don't remember the third team, but obviously I don't put Liverpool for my top six. Liverpool, not in my top six. And Man United, they my top six, but. Chelsea, Arsenal, Manchester City. I don't forget the four club. Now I don't know if you remember immediately, but maybe in the
0: you just go our social media handles and you go see our various picks.
1: I go read out everybody picks for the Premier League, their predictions for the Premier League. Yeah.
0: Okay, 090. Remember, search for Brilla Media. That thing is on Instagram. Brilla Media on Instagram. Yeah. So go check top four predictions, top six predictions, you go see what you can make of it. Sports Radio, hello.
10: Hello, Tony.
0: Good morning.
10: Tony, I greet you.
1: I greet you too. Good morning.
11: Yeah, this is MJ1 on the line.
0: Okay, go on.
11: Tony. See, this is the way like a candidate do us. We don't like him.
0: Okay.
11: We believe on that man. But what you wait here now? Did you know you don't treat us, Tony? Because, see, we don't like you. This tomorrow game against my magic, I don't lie for you. If that man don't do with him, he's acting with a nail. Because me, I believe on that man. See where my you do for table. See what this man do us. Okay, see, you see yesterday game. See, David did the game. I mean, yesterday game. I went by Leba enter. Till I Baleba change the football. I know the Tony no go like him. Because he believes that Baleba will flop. But still, like Baleba enter yesterday, that's the way man you play total most ball. Still, like, the game, the midfield change.
0: Did you? I'm not sure. You watched that match. That scoreline, that one. It flatters. That 1-1 flatters Man United. Tottenham was supposed to beat Man U like 4-1. You say this,
11: I score. Know that one. That one for first half. That one for the first half. Even for first half, Tottenham was supposed to beat Man U like 4-0.
0: If say they don't score that 4-0, what do you want to do again? What do you want to do again? What do Baleba want to do?
11: You don't come now. I said I'm going to property.
0: Okay, yeah. No problem.
11: No problem.
0: Now, Baleba, Abi. You go come do Eba. No worry. Baleba. You can't do Eba. Not be that Cameroon boy from Brighton. You can't do Eba. Let me tell you about one man who is a dividing opinion, public opinion in the whole of Senegal. Some don't look and say you. How do they say it in Yoruba? Omoali. Former Senegal international Bukari Dramé has acknowledged that Morocco could legally secure the Africa Cup of Nations title, the one that is currently, we are waiting its verdict from the Court of Arbitration for Sports. Dramé says Senegal did not respect the laws of the game or the laws of the competition. And he feels that legally, Morocco might have done enough to win the title at CAS. They don't want to take ICM for Senegal.
1: I think that it is dangerous, especially if you hold certain kind of positions for a country and a matter where they as.
0: You say, no, say if this thing happens, say, no, say Senegalese people no go accept that, but it can happen.
1: Yeah, if it happened, that possibility.
0: They don't want to hear the guy. They see this guy for that kind of view now.
1: Yeah, but I don't think say now in place to go to talk that kind of thing. Especially for a country where you had 14 people.
0: So if they ask some question, make it no talk.
1: No, not be. You feel waver. You feel this, something is very, very sensitive.
0: So you could just say, okay, you'd rather wait for the verdict.
1: Yeah, more
0: to
1: wait
0: come
1: for
0: out.
1: The verdict. That be Morocco get. As Morocco get rights. Or legal claim to that thing. That's what the Senegal way did it to get claim to them.
0: And he's even insisting that if it comes like that, make Senegal accept that.
1: Yeah, maybe you go talk him after the verdict don't come. Not be now. People went to jail because of this thing. Save time because of this stuff we would talk to. They fine countries, fine players. And of course, you see how the matter come play out eventually with the national team. We go with the back and forth with their FA, how they betrayed. You know, players betrayed the manager himself. I think like the situation they just too sensitive for you to come the when the you won't come be the strong man. We won't talk with him. Nobody won't hear. If I just keep that opinion to himself until the verdict.
0: Sports Radio 88.9 Live. I'm not. They don't want to take I see him. Say you should say he be Senegalese. Sports Radio. Hello.
12: Hello, Anthony. Good morning.
0: Good morning.
12: OG, I greet you.
1: I greet you too. Good morning.
12: Yeah, Manila, Don Pedro. I want to see this particular man you found. Nobody make me last day if a car come at me, they will win me. If we would make me, they will win me. But they get some good results. They don't go sack Carico. Carico finished that job. And it will take 3 years. Because they were making those last season. We don't hear words on this season. Now, they're not the backup. Now, they will finish them. Thank you very much.
0: Okay. The man in question talking about the Senegalese, his name is Bukari Dramé. During his prime days as a footballer, I played for Paris Saint-Germain, Sochaux, played for Real Sociedad, Chievo, and also played for Atalanta. Born in a place called Saint-Denis in France. Of course, he went on to play for Senegal. Now, in the talk, say legally Morocco, if he win this thing, and if they win this thing, make Senegalese people accept them. Sports Radio, hello.
13: Hello, Tony.
0: Good morning. Good morning.
13: Good morning, Oji.
1: Yes, good morning.
13: Yeah, I want to ask, Zolis, is he back in training? What's now? I want to know.
0: Okay, he's still out with a hamstring injury.
13: Okay, he's not back for yet.
0: So we got to go now. No, Vexa is still out. I don't answer your question. No. Somebody called the other day and asked about Kai Havertz. I said, Kai Havertz is training. He said he could play. I said, it's up to the coach to choose Kai Havertz.
1: And he starts.
0: And he started the game. So Zolis is still out with an hamstring injury. And winning comeback, of course, Mikel Arteta could decide to use him. Let's wait for it. We'll go for a break. When we come back, action will continue.

0: Seed Up Supreme Noodles with real chicken essence.
1: Supreme Noodles, boom, boom.
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1: You.
2: Yes.
1: You wouldn't hear me like this. Make you bring one finger down. If you don't leave something where you won't buy before, but can't they wait? They hope say, in price will come down before you buy them. Make you bring another finger down. If you don't come out one shop, come work and go another place. Until say, it dey cheaper for there. Mm-hmm. As far as say you don't put one finger down, now you be say, you self they like go where you pay you pass. So, why your choice for bank go come different?
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2: 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Anthony Beckett, Eremo be my name. The battlers are in the building. Joseph Obishason. Joseph Obishason, the surest of black boys. OG Adeni Adebanjo Ogunseye is in the building. And this morning, we'll be hearing from both battlers. We're talking Man City and Liverpool this morning, because last night in the Premier League, Man City defeated Liverpool 3-0 at Anfield after a highly controversial red card. Some say completely shifted the momentum of the match. Until the 62nd minute, the match was tied at... the match was goalless, 0-0, with Liverpool arguably looking like the strongest side. However, the game turned entirely when referee Chris Kavanagh sent off Liverpool midfielder Ryan Gravenberch. Gravenberch was dismissed after receiving a second yellow card for what was deemed a clumsy challenge on Manchester City winger Jeremy Doku. This decision drew very sharp criticism from Liverpool manager Andoni Iraola and TV pundits like Jamie Carragher, who labelled the initial booking nothing challenge, and at the sending off as a shocking decision. Once down to 10 men, Liverpool more or less completely lost their structural balance, allowing Man City to unleash a devastating bleed. They were just scoring for fun. 1-2-3 finished. The defeat has now marked Liverpool's first Premier League loss under Andoni Iraola. While Enzo Maresca and Man City have continued their perfect start to the Premier League season, they remain on top. They remain unbeaten. But one question some people are asking, if not for the red card, Man City forfeit Duam, then forfeit? They were on the ropes until the red card. That's the argument. If not for the red card, if not be say rain fall, if not be say my tire bust, your motor forfeit pass my own. I just look you. Adeni Adebanjo Ogunseye is in the building this morning. Adeshini, they say if not for the red card, what did Man City forfeit do? Adeni, talk to me this morning.
3: Hey, as my man City gets or no gets, maybe
2: you
3: for be my brother.
2: If say your auntie get pongla,
3: maybe you for be my
2: your auntie would have been your uncle.
3: Oh, but see, team will pass you. There's no let's stop playing. Team will pass you. That day, yesterday, not too long ago, yesterday, more November.
2: Last night,
3: here, that Manchester City team that we saw, there was no way they were going to lose that game against Liverpool. No way. Absolutely.
2: Red card or no red card.
3: See, we've seen Man City this season, how sometimes they leave it very, very late, but then they still get the job done. It's as simple as that. I think that maybe anybody where they can't argue for Liverpool, they see the chance, the game was balanced, blah, blah, blah, blah, blah. You probably just want the con curry favor from fans saying you define votes. Now waiting to just be that. Because if not for players,
2: who they do whom there?
3: If not for players, the Manchester City team where we see that yesterday, they just too complete and informed, and we've seen it over time in this season already, how like these guys fit decide games. What are the ones where they bench you? What are the ones we start? Liverpool don't have that sort of, unfortunately for them, they don't have that kind of squad. And so waiting the experience yesterday, it's unfortunate say red card on the, but then a result will be say they for still lose regardless of how the play out.
2: Okay, let's go to Joseph Obishason. Tell us why it was the red card that gave Man City the victory.
4: You know, OG.
2: Talk about the subject. Which one be OG?
4: Yes. This is the way OG just carry everything.
2: Why not call your name now?
4: Okay, no problem.
2: I
4: cannot call your name. Fine. This game that we saw yesterday, if they had played at full strength, everybody saw how Liverpool played, started well. In fact, City were on the ropes. City won. I am sure now. If like say Mr. Sharaf said, no, watch the game. If you saw what happened yesterday, first half was shut down. Manchester City were not even able to create chances. Haaland, no see ball play. England don't even touch ball. And that's all. My opponent, you could make me marketer. You know why? He sabi manipulate people.
2: Okay.
4: Nobody, OG, OG, but nobody said,
2: last
4: wait.
2: Time, last time, he call his name.
4: Let me tell you why. Nobody said, would Liverpool have beaten City? They only said, are you sure City would have beaten Liverpool? That means he could have ended in a draw. Somehow he has made the fans who vote for him now to believe you are talking about Liverpool.
2: Is that your problem?
4: That is my problem. He has manipulated people.
3: Joseph.
4: Liverpool has City out of the road. And then that looks at government. Only government was running the entire with you. Before he has
3: repeated,
4: have a bag alone. You were running everywhere. The government can't. But let me tell you, because you cannot use computer
3: in front of you.
4: You don't want to. Want to be master
3: to
4: Say
2: I'm manipulating the people.
4: Yes.
3: So are they help you now? Use computer.
4: No, they help me.
3: Blessed one.
4: Help
3: you. Let me
4: watch. And you are giving everybody.
2: Okay. Let's take calls right now. 090-44889 090-41889 Hello.
0: I greet you
2: this morning.
0: This is the Valentine, Gunner's grandfather,
2: okay.
0: London champion.
2: Okay, go on.
0: Yeah, I go with the OG. Who passed you? Mm-hmm. Anybody who passed you, no matter
3: Bravo
0: anything.
3: Guy.
4: So Brighton passed Arsenal.
3: Bravo guy.
2: What's radio?
4: Brighton. Now I got to Arsenal.
2: Can you focus?
3: Day.
2: Can you focus on the subject
3: on
2: matter?
3: On the day, Chelsea
2: also hello.
3: Man United play.
4: Can you focus on the subject matter?
3: Okay.
5: This is KC calling.
2: Go on, KC.
5: Anthony, the team show now. The team show say now because of the red card. Now. Why they no score when they play 11-11? If this show bad.
3: Why did team when they play they say no score before they enter the red card?
2: Now so they say that the red card the show.
3: Why Liverpool? As Liverpool good. Why they say no score?
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3: Say the thing show. 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
6: Hello, Tony.
2: Good morning.
6: Yeah, good morning. Unique on the line.
2: Go on, Unique.
6: Yeah. I vote for OG. Person who pass you, don't pass you. All that we are just talking pass you.
2: Say who pass you, don't pass you now.
6: Who pass you, don't pass you.
2: He don't pass you. He don't pass you. Say pass you. He get money pass you, he pass you. Man pass man. Man pass man. That's why Man City pass Liverpool. 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Knock on the wine. Sports Radio. If it was 11-11, Man City for fee win that game last night. Some have argued, saying a lie. Man City pass Liverpool. But what about that red card? If he was 11, OG say lie, Man City pass Liverpool. Say what did Liverpool they play? Joseph say no, see now the red card. Now their best player, they even give red card. Hello.
7: My like Tony.
2: Good morning.
7: I did have two guys.
2: Good morning.
7: OG, I'm okay.
2: Hey.
7: See, today is not language where they say, but I will write to just keep you something.
2: Okay.
7: But for what I don't have to move you. If matter comes to war, Man City goes to carry 3 points. Come on.
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4: Now you know what you define Adon. You define Adon up and down. Now do people define Adon up and down?
2: What's Adon?
4: Bats.
2: Okay.
4: Wait till you find. Go where
2: you know. You know some people eat bats. You know, say they eat.
4: Nah, enough what you do now.
2: No, they don't eat
4: the voters.
2: They eat them. There's some parts of Nigeria where they eat
3: for
2: bats.
3: Your own
2: Nigeria. Hello.
4: Yes. Now juju.
3: You go catch you, Andy.
2: Good morning.
6: I greet
2: you, Nick.
6: Just say Kuku no say he will lose the team. Kuku don't give up now before they start himself.
2: Okay. Yeah,
6: Tomero, tell Joseph say, cry me a river. Brighton with red card beat Brentford. Brighton with red card beat Sutherland or Brentford yesterday 2-0.

0: And this young lady was using POS to collect money since. I'll get it to my turn. She said, ah, Baba,
1: transfer.
0: This thing is problem. I should transfer the money to her, to one account. I said, is that the company's account? She said, well, what had that one to do? We just transfer the money. I said, you have hit a rock. I cannot transfer the money. Just as it happened to you.
1: They can't say, make I go pressure. Find. They say, if I don't go transfer, I didn't have a choice. Make I go find where I go withdraw said, money. I go do this. Just tire me.
0: I never transfer. I waited. Fortunately and unfortunately for her, I don't know the person who was passing. And the person just stopped and said, Kilode. And the lady thought that I don't understand Yoruba.
1: Mm.
0: And I explained to the man, he said, eh? That's about since when? Go and bring the POS. The POS that was not working
2: all of a sudden
0: began to work.
1: Mm.
0: And I paid the money. But after about 30 minutes,
1: you see,
0: Tony, Nigeria is a paradox. I'm 76 years old.
1: Wow.
0: But today, look at it. The country we fought for.
1: Mm.
0: I retired from the army about 30 years ago, about 10 years ago, after serving 35 years. Nigeria is a paradox.
1: Okay.
0: God bless you, my friend.
1: God bless you too. So you see how Nigeria is. There's somebody somewhere wanting to steal, whether from government, whether from family, whether from the company. Somebody did there. Corruption did our blood. And the corrupt people too plenty pass the ones we know corrupt. They go overwhelm them.
2: And I know say you get people where they serve this country. Honestly, we don't serve this country. You know, sacrifice a lot for the country. Can't they see how
1: the country can be now?
2: Things they go.
1: I was in a hurry that day. They not say, and for the place, not even POS on the same. I go withdraw money if I they hell bent. You know, on paying cash.
2: Mm. May I go sort them out yourself.
1: May I go sort them out. Nigeria. Sports Radio. Hello.
3: Hello.
1: Hello,
3: hello Tony. Good morning.
1: Good morning.
3: Big OG, good morning to you.
2: Good morning to you. Welcome.
3: Okay, thank you. My name is Blessed. I'm calling from Ikoyi right now.
2: Blessed, okay, you're Blessed. Welcome.
3: Okay, just like what you guys are discussing in the studio, Tony, I have noticed that majority of those people that will tell you, those who are attenders that will tell you transfer, majority of them are doing it because they want to build the account. They will tell you transfer to this account instead of the filling station's account. So they want to build the account for loan. You know, so that is what I have noticed. But that is for that. Why I actually called you, the self-service filling station is now in Nigeria. In fact, but in Nogba.
1: Eh.
3: In Nogba.
1: How does it work?
3: If I go... I just like the way you work in abroad. You just go there.
1: You enter the digits, you enter everything.
3: You press the machine.
1: Eh.
3: You press the message, you tell the thing, the amount you're buying, and at some point it will tell you to insert your card.
1: Mm. Ogba, you say, Ogba.
3: Yeah, Ogba, you know, Abis, Ogba.
1: Okay.
3: Some date.
1: Okay.
2: Before thanks for the update. Thank
1: okay,
2: you.
1: Okay, so me.
3: Yeah. So,
1: so
3: all the afternoon session, you know, you can serve yourself.
1: Okay, we have to go now because of time. But you know what this will mean? Imagine a situation where all filling stations in Nigeria receive this kind of upgrade. Job no good day for fuel attendant again.
2: Now, the irony of the matter with that, just to let you know, say I didn't teach us figure speech for school.
1: So you actually waited to clap back. Let's go for a break. When we come back, action will continue right here on Sports Radio 88.9 Bill FM. Don't touch it.
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0: Ask any Lagosian. They will tell you their biggest nightmare is any notice from their landlord. I don't even want a birthday message from him. But in 2018, that nightmare became my reality. My family and I were out on the streets, and I needed a more permanent solution to my housing wahala. That was how I found out about the rent-to-own initiative. And when the government changed hands, I was afraid I would be back to square one. But that didn't happen. The new government came in and expanded the rent-to-own initiative and threw the gates open for families like mine. I secured a spot in Badagry. All it took was a 5% down payment, and I got the keys. 5%. It takes continued vision and a full understanding of governance to support regular men like me. If that isn't visionary, Joe, tell me what is.
1: Baba Jide Sanwo-Olu, leaving a lasting legacy.

0: You. Yes, you wouldn't hear me like this. Make you bring one finger down. 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They hope say, in price will come down before you buy them. Make you bring another finger down. If you don't come out one shop, come waka go another place. Unto say, it's cheaper for there. Mm-hmm. As far as say you don't put one finger down, now you be say, you self they like go where you pay you pass. 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

Welcome back, ladies and gentlemen. It's your Dial of Champions, the Sports Radio Real Life. Yes, you know what time it is. You know what time it is. It is time to get lucky. Lucky. Lucky. Yes, if you're active, let me know. I can know if you get lucky. Of course, it's a Monday morning and we're talking money. Real Life fans, Real Life Nation. You already know what time it is. And you've been locked. If actually you've been locked in with us for all of last week, you know the heat is officially on. Yes, we're officially 2 days from someone, that lucky guy, that lucky woman, that lucky babe, that lucky bros. Yes, officially 2 days from someone walking away with a cool 500,000 naira cash. Yes, you heard that correctly, 500,000 naira cash. Yeah, you might be asking, okay, how, where, how, from where? Yeah, you came from 20K, and I told you, okay, it's something they cook. I told you, and I know they believe me. Okay, so I can't even talk about it. I said 50K they come. Just play as much as you can. People were actually can't they believe that time, they can't they win. Of course, we had the winners on the show, and people were making testimonies. We called them on this show. They said, ha! I am excited. But guess what now? We're about to turn this thing up. Yes, tell your neighbor if you love them. If you don't love them, still tell them. Tell your family. Get in. Because now, the price is higher. 500,000 naira. Count from 1,000 naira, 2,000, 3,000, 4,000, 5,000. 100K. 200K. 350, 400, 410, 420, 430, 450. Ladies and gentlemen, 500K cash. Yes, courtesy of Lucky Play. That's how it is going to go down this week. Yes, this Wednesday. Today and Monday. Tuesday. Wednesday, the lucky winner gets selected. And it could be you. And then on Friday, I can tell you for a fact, the person will be right here in the studio with me for the official live announcement. So do you want to get lucky? Imagine walking into the Bella FM studio this Friday, 500K richer. But you have to do your own effort, E for effort. I can see the phone lines buzzing. But people don't take this. They don't hear 500K. So all this while, we're at the talk, say, put this on. You go get 50K. Put this on. You go. And I know they're interested in that one. And I know what you are. Your number ends with 7966. I know what you are. And every other person without a call. But calm down. Calm down for me. Yes, you have to do your own efforts. And by doing that, you need 500 naira only. Yes, buy your tickets. And you don't want to, you don't have to worry about anything. Lucky Play, yes, we are 100% fully licensed raffle draw platform here in Nigeria. So your plays are safe, secure, and instant. When I say instant, I mean I for instant. It means you are going to get your money instanta. This will not be good come. Don't sleep on this. Quickly head over to luckyplayng.net. I take that once again. LuckyPlayng.net. Right about now. I see they're hot. Buy your ticket. And as much as possible. 500 naira per unit. You can have as much as possible. So if you want to be lucky, I can imagine throwing 500 naira into something that will give me 500K. I'll go try all my best. Make sure you say, Nami. Of course, that draw would happen on Wednesday. So it means if you start playing from now, Tuesday, play. Wednesday, 9 a.m. prompt. Yes, it will be called. And of course, we'll announce who must have won. So buy 500 naira only. Go to luckyplayng.net. Get in the game now. Let's see who's pulling up with me on Friday. But we have to listen to Lucky Play at this point in time. We'll come back. And maybe I will take a few calls because, this number don't be. Okay. When I don't want 50,000, I don't want 220,000.
It's good. It's good. I like the excitement. I like the way everybody does the turn up. So you understand, say this thing is serious business. But we will be back. Don't go anywhere.

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0: All right, welcome back, ladies and gentlemen. I told you, say, where's the Wiggle Pick winner? 500K. And that's if you do your 500 naira, just go 500 naira, put it on there as much as you can. Because if you be sitting a day, your lucky go shine. Yes, on luckyplayng.net. LuckyPlayng.net. And of course, you can use the USSD route. Yes, *347 *189#. *347*189#. Okay, but don't tell me, sir. My guy don't tell me, say, okay, this cause we they come in now. Make I pick some. In fact, we'll get one winner right now. That guy, he be like, say, don't pause now. In fact, I've seen like five different numbers from the top of my head where they disturb me since. All right, so I've been told I can pick winners, you know, something light for you. Before Yoruba go call something, get them be on Wednesday. You say everywhere go catch fire, everywhere go hot on Wednesday because the winner will be picked. So call me up 09044889 and 09041889. It is the gospel of Lucky Play NG. Let's go to luckyplayng.net. And of course, we don't carry amp from 20,000. In fact, there'll be even 50,000 again. There'll be 100K, there'll be 200, there'll be 300, there'll be 350, there'll be 370, there'll be 400. Yes, we'll carry and go not even 450. We'll carry and go 400 and plus 100. 400 plus 100. I'll give you 500K. All right, if you want to get lucky, keep playing. You see the board, the dashboard. They don't they rush out. Bros, way 11, stop your end your number. I don't know what you are trying to achieve by flashing me. If this, I go call you back. Give me 1,500 kill. I don't know what they're trying to. And even if you call right about now, you get something for yourself. Yes, according to what I've just got in information reaching me. So you have between now and, in fact, 3 minutes. Somebody in 2 minutes, but they don't typically had 1 minute. So, 3 minutes. You have between now and 3 minutes to... Okay. I never count 2 seconds. Hello, good morning.
1: Good morning.
0: Good morning. What's your name? Are you active?
1: Yes, I'm Stephen.
0: Stephen, you day restroom. Maybe you day bed. Where you day?
1: Day house, man.
0: Day house. Talk like person with day house now. How far?
1: I just want to... able to know the name to that website very well.
0: Okay, the name is Lucky Play NG. So you go LUC.

0: Still the big sports break for show. Not no holds barred this morning. Why? Because the usual host, of course, you know him, man, Wesabi Fine Chuku Vitalis Udays is not in the building. And well, me, I did here. I didn't hear the banjo share is my name, and I have Joseph Obishason joining this morning. Joseph, good morning, welcome. How are you doing?
1: Yeah, great to be here once again. And of course, let's get it started.
0: All right, we're getting it started from games that went down over the course of the weekend. Of course, you know, club football returned after a long, long international break. And, you know, in Spain, good results for Atletico Madrid, Ademola Lookman, Barcelona still on a tier. Real Madrid are fought on the table. In England, well, Chelsea, Arsenal, not Manchester United, Manchester City, all got wins on their return to club football this weekend. Brighton, looks like Brighton are going to be the team to watch this season. I'm not sure. I don't know. Not a bold call for me, no. I'm just saying. A man down and still managed to get two goals past Brentford away from home, and then, of course, oh, it was the Sunderland away from home, and then, of course, 3 points in the bag for them. Brighton are, you know, in a top four conversation right now. Liverpool, not good. The story for them yesterday, in that game against Manchester City. Man United still struggling to find their identity this season. Played against a very hapless team so far this season in Tottenham Hotspur, but on the day they did not look like a hapless team, because they went all out against Manchester United at Old Trafford. 1-1 it ended between Manchester United and Tottenham Hotspur. AC Milan blew a 1-0 lead against lowly Sassuolo. That's in Italy. Samuel Chukwueze was involved in that game, played prominently for AC Milan. And this morning we talked about Trent and Ruben Amorim, obviously in the Trent. But I guess only because of what's happening right now with Michael Carrick and Manchester United. But we are here, and we will be peeling it layer by layer, seeing exactly how Joseph has been smiling. I don't know if he's affected by the Manchester United result. It doesn't look like that. Doesn't look like it. But Joseph, so before this season, or last season though, last season, people said, if Michael Carrick had started the season, he would have won the Premier League. He's starting this season. Do you think, realistically, do you think that Manchester United will finish this season with Michael Carrick as their manager?
1: Well, I think it's a possibility, you know, not taking anything away from him. I think, again, you just need to, he just needs to win two or three games.
0: What will it take for that turnaround to happen? What will it take?
1: In my opinion, I see.
0: Because from all the things we see now, mm-hmm. it's not as though there's a lack of quality in the team. Not necessarily, right? In every position. And it's not to also say that tactically he has not, you know, he doesn't show up. I see in how his team plays.
1: I do Manchester United.
0: Like a team without a leader. Like, I mean, someone who is plotting their strategy. They don't look like a team that's just on the pitch and assembled on the pitch to just run around. They look like they have...
1: Is there an identified...
0: They have clear instructions to go out and execute certain things, but you would find that in moments, especially in the Tottenham game, it was a moment where you had Martinez losing his player. And losing his player, not necessarily by yards, but losing his player based on his awareness of that cross coming in. Luke Shaw was a bit

0: United do a good game that on the night?
1: If they didn't, I think I can put that one down to the players.
0: But if we didn't, I mean, like, did we have a good game? Did Man United play well?
1: I don't think it was a good game because
0: Tottenham were better.
1: I don't think it was a good game. So this is the thing. I said this today about, I think it was about Liverpool. So you can start a game with such intensity, right? I said it about Arsenal, rather. You can start a game with such intensity that the opponent is on the ropes even inside the first 15 minutes, right? But then the better side will always emerge because they just know how to sneak those results.
0: Okay.
1: And then I get those results. I think it's what Arsenal does very, very well.
0: At any point during the game, did you feel like Manchester United were the better side at any point during the game?
1: I think in the second half, before the red card itself. I think in the second half, United had... I think, see, they had spells. Both teams had spells.
0: Yeah, you'd always have spells in games.
1: Both teams had spells.
0: Normal.
1: For a team that spent heavily on reinforcing the attacking departments in Tottenham Hotspur, I think... They're not doing a great job. And
0: they didn't do much in that. They did for midfield.
1: All the players they got were midfield. Attack-oriented players.
0: Okay.
1: In Marmoush, in Savinho, all of them. All of these guys. You know, so Tonali, all of these are attacking-oriented players. Now, if you have that much, if you've made that much investment, but you're only sneaking one goal in some case, maybe zero goals in some cases, until three matches ago, they did not even score. So, I don't know if I will fault a team or a defense line that comes under pressure from that kind of attacking setup. But not being able to hold it, especially when you have a solid enough defense in what I know Manchester United have. If we've had any problem with Diogo Dalot, and I hate that I'm the only person talking now, I'm going to switch, allow you talk and then go straight to the phone lines. If Diogo Dalot was a problem two seasons ago, last season we saw improvements, and this season we're seeing some massive improvements from the player. That is my opinion.
0: Okay.
1: You feel like I'm an analyst, you know, like I'm. But Diogo Dalot don't step up his game to the point where I think that him being a super, super regular now, for Manchester,
0: it's always
1: United.
0: Good to be a super regular because
1: no
0: nobody did it,
1: especially because of what he didn't do also for country. I think, like I said, I think he's been very, very consistent. That's one thing I know about
0: him being the same level of play.
1: Now you know it's either. But I'll go straight to the phone line since you want now side talk. You wanted to give me here. Hello, good morning. Yes, good morning to you, sir.
2: How you doing?
1: I'm fine. I'm very fine. How are you doing?
2: I'm good. I'm good.
1: Okay.
2: Joseph for Bishop, how are you doing?
0: Yeah, good morning, I'm fine.
2: Wonderful Monday.
1: Thank you very much, you're welcome.
2: You guys in the... what is the name of this program you guys to do?
1: VR.
2: Not VR.
1: Okay, outside the arena.
2: Yeah, something that happened in Lagos, whatever.
1: Okay, outside the arena, eyewitness account.
2: Maybe tomorrow, I'll say.
1: Okay.
2: Let's come back to the other
1: no
2: program.
1: No problem.
2: I think the match was so interesting to me on weekend. I want to go for Chelsea. My head.
0: Don't worry. After the Badu don't set, you go back.
2: No. If after the gate, I'll run to Barcelona.
1: Okay.
2: I'll not come back to my head. Because I
1: come back to a Premier League club.
2: You hear me know this one.
1: Okay.
2: So I'll not come.
1: All right.
2: So I think Chelsea, they're improving now. But my problem with that team is that why is it that there's no match to play now? They'll consider go. That's the only thing I think we need to work. By January, you look for quality defender. Eh?
1: Okay.
2: So, sit up at that back with that goalkeeper. The goalkeeper is good, you know, but the defense is too poor. And which other thing again? Okay, my branding match City, to be honest, if not because of that record, I'm not sure we can get that 3 goal. But we may win that match, but I'm not sure we're going to be 3 goals. Because Liverpool give us funds for our money. They didn't allow Alan to do anything. They didn't allow to even give them a lot of money, you know. But thank God, I'll get the 3 points. I'm looking for a team to beat Chelsea now. Mind you, this team, everybody does things like that team as much in that price team. Eh? That team, they are very good, though. They are very, very, very good.
1: Which
2: honestly,
1: team? Which team?
2: I'm a team. Maybe you are the only team that go to be my team.
1: Everton.
2: Yeah, look at them.

0: because they don't normally concede. They might make sure that they won the match. I want to give it to them. So, but after now, Ojo Matupo,
1: good morning. All right, thank you very much. Good morning. But Joseph, we will be joining somebody this morning. He's, of course, former international at the youth level, played a couple of matches for the senior team, but more established as a youth international, Joseph. And we're going to try and establish contact with him. I don't think there's any need to even be secretive about the name. His name is Taiwo Oluyede. We're going to try and connect with Mr. Taiwo Oluyede in a little bit. But let's take this call and we will do that hookup. Hello, good morning.
2: Hello, Biko Jahelo.
1: Yes, I hear you too. Good morning.
2: Joseph, I greet you.
3: I greet you. Good morning.
2: Yeah, this is FJ1 on the line.
1: Welcome, FJ1.
2: Biko G, I beg you. May they pull our leg. May they pull our leg. I beg. May they want me. We shall be that lucky. Now, player. If it's up for Chelsea, if it's up for Arsenal.
1: Why not?
2: Which player?
1: No, I don't understand. Why not? Portugal, they start as right back.
2: Because man, you don't get the replacement. That's why see.
1: For how many years now?
2: You see, it don't be like Michel Obi. Some player get grace. Some player get love. Me and people miss that I didn't shock you today. Why that or did they mind you today? Because no man. That was if you don't go they I didn't shock. What well, I need you to do for also, I don't know. Because that also would demand you.
1: Okay.
2: If they say you don't improve. That way, if they want to dribble, if they come back, they come back, go on to 18. Now play with that. I beg go, big OG.
1: Okay.
2: No pull our leg go.
1: Okay, no problem.
2: Put the guy the other way be.
1: Okay. All right, thank you. No problem. Thank you very much. I see that the caller take. They're very amusing to you, Joseph. You won't share with him, make you the chocolate.
3: Because I'm not sure. Danlo is not. I'm not saying he's a bad player, but good pass. Average.
1: It's
3: not bad being an average player.
1: I never talk say Diogo Danlo na the man to save any particular football.
3: But it's not as good as you're making him sounding out to be. It's not. It's certainly not.
1: I don't understand. You'd
3: be flattered by your words. Diogo Dalo, yes.
1: An international player.
3: For who?
1: For Portugal.
3: Who they play in his role? At some point, do you know how bad it is that Matheus Nunes had to even play in his role at some point?
1: Okay.
3: And I'm not saying he's a bad player, but Diogo Dalo is no better a player he is than he was 3 years ago, 4 or 5 years ago. I don't believe so.
1: Okay, no problem. All right, Joseph, no problem. I hear you. But let's try and establish contact with Mr. Taiwo Oluyede this morning as we don't enter this zone. We'll talk about the Nigerian national teams, of course. We'll talk about the Flying Eagles, the team that he is, very prominently known for. We'll talk about Nigerian football generally, and then we'll look at our players as well, how they fare this season. This is now the conversations we go try cover this morning, and we've got him on the line. Let me see. Hello, good morning, sir. How are you doing, Mr. Taiwo Oluyede?
4: Good morning, my brother.
1: I am very, very fine. I know that we're struggling to establish connection, but I hope that you can hear me.
4: Yeah, I'm hearing you.
1: Okay. All right. Okay, I'm in the studio this morning, and I'm joined by my colleague, I'm sure... Joseph Obishason is very familiar with the name Taiwo Oluyede.
3: Yeah, 100%. We met, 2 weeks ago? And, of course, we've also, been talking before now. So, good morning to you, sir.
4: Good morning, my brother.
3: Very fine, sir. Welcome.
1: Okay. Let me take you to the crux of the matter we're supposed to discuss this morning. Obviously, the national teams of Nigeria, the men's national team. We missed out on the World Cup, and since then, I think the opinion of football fans across the country, there's a split right across the middle. You have people who are, still backing the Super Eagles. And you have a lot of people on the other side who say that Nigeria has lost its grace as far as you know, senior men's football is concerned, and maybe even beyond that. We'll come to the junior teams in a little bit, but let's talk about how much we have lost in terms of the space or the gap between us and the top teams in Africa, and how much the gap between us and the lower teams on the continent has seemed to shrink. I don't know what your opinion is on this matter, but please do share with us.
4: Well, as a matter of fact, the Nigerian football is going down. I don't know why. Because right from the edge, the team is going down. Because there's no continuity in our football. Most of the people that are invited to the national team, I don't think most of them play in Nigeria before. And aside from that, we need to invite the good players who are dedicated, who are serious, not just invite somebody who will say, let me just come and play and go. Our national team is not like that. In the past, before you enter the national team, you might have played the Flying Eagles, played the Golden
0: Plate under 23. And anytime we are invited, if you don't come on time, you will not see jersey. You will not be able to wear the jersey. So there's no seriousness. Now agents and managers have spoiled our national team because they just want their players to play the national team, win one cup or two, so that they can be able to say that, yes, you know, football is business, but we need to invite people who are serious, who are dedicated, who wants to represent their country, just because of the money or because of anything, but because of the passion. Now that we have a very good president, that is a source-loving person that has been encouraging us. But our NFF too, they are another bit. Because not giving them allowance when it's due.
5: Mm.
0: So it's just another problem that we have. Our NFF too, they are not helping issues at all. They are not helping us. So we should have people at the almost appear there that at least when anything is coming out, give them the allowance on time. Give them what is due for the players so that people will be motivated to come and play. Because for me, if I just want to watch the national team play, let me come and watch because of fun. Just for fun. Nobody is serious about watching the national team now. How will we play a competition? We will not be ranking our head. If we beat this one, if this one loses to this one, if this one loses to this, our national team is going down. Let them bring the football back to Lagos. Lagos is the base. Where if you're not playing well, they will talk to you, scrutinize everything that is happening, but most of them are afraid to come to Lagos to come and play. So I think we need to look inward. But, and again, we should go back, like I've been saying, we should go back to the era of West Ham. Invite some of the home-based players to come and play. Let's give them the chance, the opportunity to fight for the shirt. But again, our own ministry, some of them are not serious. All the play one or two times of the national team that are going abroad. So if you have people who are dedicated, who are serious to come and play for the national team, that is just my own opinion.
1: Okay, so I hear you, but then I think what I can deduce from the things you said is, I mean, it's almost as though the situation is hopeless. If the NFF is not doing what it should do, and you have players who are not committed, and the league itself is not growing, and you have players who just want to, you know, get out of the system and go make money, because obviously this is what, you know, everybody who's in the business is doing it for the money, then where, you mentioned the president who is a sports-loving president, where should the solution, or where will the solution then come from? Do you think that there is, at this point, do you think that the president of the Federal Republic of Nigeria can actually save Nigerian football?
0: Well, our president is trying. President Tinubu is trying. And I think Diko and Olopade, they have been doing so much that. But the problem is just that we don't have serious people at the NFF that will take our football far. And again, too much changes of coaches, too much detection to the coaches is making our football go low. Yes, our league is an improvement now. We will start well, but at the end of the day, we will not see anything that will go well for the in the league again. The referees too is another problem in the league. So you are not saying so much about this win at home syndrome in the league. So
5: My own is we should start from the basics. We should start from simple to complex. We should make it happen. That's okay. If you're inviting anybody to the national team, at least if you have a basic of some movement players who are serious, and we should always see them in camp. At least during the week, they are in camp. During the weekend, they go to a place for their clubs. Because that's what I've been doing before. Because I remember our days in the social stuff, 9 players are invited to the Flying Eagles. So we are always in camp from Monday to Friday. We always go to the go home at the weekend to play for our clubs. And soon like that, another clubs. So we should follow that system. We should follow that syndrome. Players should qualify from the under 17 to under 20 and under 23 to the national team. So, and there's an encouragement from the National Sports Commission, but the NFF, they're always our bait because all these agents are managers. They are not helping issues. I will still repeat it. Everybody wants to play on the national team so that you can go and play. You can do like we should go abroad to go and play. We want to sell their players. Yes, it's good, but let them see, let them start from somewhere. We are not having issues with calling people, players who are not qualified. How can you be inviting people from China, Gothenburg, Edinburgh, and everywhere to come and play for a national team? We should look for serious people.
1: Okay, all right. Joseph, you want to chip in one or two?
3: Yeah, so let's talk a bit about the last game we had, talking about the Super Eagles against Russia. We saw a lot of young players, and there are talks about, you know, now we don't have a Flying Eagles team. The Golden Eaglets are in camp and basically are waiting the start of the WAFU-B tournament that they are going for. But in all of these things, there are talks about the future of the Super Eagles. A lot of their players we have now, the real ones that we think, okay, are really good enough, you know, should be starting out, you know, well into their late 20s and some even into their 30s already. And you're prominently known for, you know, being, with the Flying Eagles. Where do you think, you know, we should start planning, you know, for life without many of these are young, foreign pros or those people who are basically doing it now, who are like 29s, 30s, even at 31st. Next year for the AFCON, a lot of them will be well into their 30s. But we saw what the young guys were able to do against Russia. We do not have a Flying Eagles team. So how do you think we should manage that transition? You know, should we go aggressive against, those guys who we think, you know, in a few years they probably will be on their last legs as far as national team football is concerned, or maybe just take it easy, you know, invite, just as you mentioned just a few minutes ago about players from the local scene. But this is a Nigerian problem now, not just a local problem, you know. Whether we like it or not, we have Nigerians in the diaspora who want to play, who should also play, who are good enough. But how do you think we should manage that transition?
5: Well, as I said it earlier on, transition is our problem. Continuity is our problem. Because I will still say, I will go back to doing our days. We all started from the Greater Tomorrow Regional Call Academy. We all started from the USON. It is on the USON that the national team in 1983 was formed, that represented Nigeria in the World Cup. The same thing in 85, the same thing in 89. But since then, the team have dropped. Let us continue. Once you have under 17 playing the competition, after the competition, let's keep them together. They will form the new bulk of the under 20. Then from that, under 23, then to the national team. So that continuity is not there. And again, I just want to advise the coach, since we're having new set of players now, you should keep them. Because I believe some of these players are not going to play in the next Nations Cup next year. Most of them are above the age. And we can't cheat age. Somebody claiming he's 30, and he's almost 35. So you can't cheat. You can't cheat that nation.
3: That cannot be confirmed, sir.
5: But, I'm just saying it. Mm. I'm just saying it. Is that so? With that, the coach should just learn from people. I believe he is the technical director. He should try another technical department. They should try and made the coach know that bulk of our national team should be from the local scene. What a waste of.
3: Sorry for cutting it, but let me take you on that. We realistically know that in as much as we make claims for the domestic players to be a part of the national team, but the quality of what we have here and those coming from abroad is actually not the same, technical-wise. I mean, would that not mean, the resource that we probably should put into getting everybody together, instead of saying we want to focus on, the players who play here, does that not mean for lack of better word, a wastage of resources?
5: Well, to me, I don't think in the local league, I'm against five players that will play for the national team.
3: Hmm.
5: At least five.
3: What does it mean they will start?
5: It doesn't mean they will start. Let them learn. They choose at least people coming from abroad. Not all of them can enter the national team at the same time. But let them learn. If you have about five or six or seven, so before that time, in the next 1 year or 2 years, those players will have improved. Those players will have improved and enter the team. But our own learn is that if you have about seven players like that in the national team, the next ever playing one or two matches, they will go abroad. So it's a disappointment too for the coach that you have been grooming players that you are thinking they will enter the national team in the next 1 or 2 years. But they will go abroad saying they are looking for greener pastures. But it is not time of national team is not a learning process. We should have people who are serious. We have people who are dedicated. Yes, we have young players abroad that you can at least one or two, at least make changes on the other players there. Let them give them the opportunity. Let's give them the opportunity. See what happened in the Russian match. Let the continuity be there. And most of the players, bulk of players that play on and against Russia, they should at least we should continue inviting them. Those and we should do multiplication by subtraction. So that's what I think we should do. We should not. This time we are inviting 20 players. The next time we invite another set of 20 players. No, the continuity should be there. If you invite 20 players this month, playing three friendly matches, all of them should play. So those who are not good, give them another opportunity. If they are not good, drop them and invite another set. So that I think that's what should be done.
1: Okay. Let's divert just a little now and turn our attention to women's football in the country. So we see that small problem that we've been, talking about for a long time with the men's teams. We've seen the same sort of thing now happening with women's football. At the WAFCON where Nigeria used to dominate, or in women's football that we used to dominate, we're seeing now that we are probably, you'd want to say, a shadow of our old dominant self. We welcomed Comoros to Ikenne just Friday here and struggled to get two goals past Comoros. This is me not trying to play down on, any particular country's ability or desire to come out and win, especially when they're playing against Nigeria. But should we, even in women's football, be struggling against names like Comoros? Kenya put 11 past Seychelles. Nigeria will struggle practically with every country we face, be them low, be them high. Do you think that there is a problem also brewing now in women's football, or we are, the chicken has finally come home to roost in that situation?
5: Thank you, my brother. The same problem that is happening to the men's team is what is happening to the women's team now. Some of them are aged. Although in football, there's no minnows in football again, because before, if you are going to play Comoros, we can't tell many goals we will give them.
1: Mm.
5: But now we are struggling to beat Comoros. Under it, Comoros 2-0. So there should be that transition again from Flamingos, Falcons, then to the Super Falcons. Yes, it's good. Most of them started from home, but that transition should still be there. So all countries coming to play Nigeria now, they are coming with determination that Nigeria is not going to be there. But before, I believe, when Comoros is coming to beat us, we know we are going to spare Comoros and have some other goals like 11, 12 goals. But now, everybody's being determined. But the same thing that is happening, please, I haven't heard that. and bonus, or what do they call it, is one friend that won 2 years ago, have not been paid. We are just hearing people that has been paid as doing this. So let them, what is due for them, let's give it to them. Mm. And again, there should be some changes. Some of them are aging. You cannot teach the child the same thing. Some of them are aging. That's what I'm thinking.
1: Okay. So let's take a trip to Europe. Now, if you look across the landscape in Europe, you find, obviously, I mean, we're not at the same level in terms of infrastructure and maybe just even how advanced these countries have, you know, come, their football, sports generally. But some things are still pretty much basic. And you've mentioned basic here at least twice. You talked about how we should be able to build a system, one that provides a pathway for players from junior to senior team level. In Nigeria, maybe it was the case in the past. Today, we are chasing results rather than, you know, development. But I want to ask you about systems and perhaps, if you'd like, maybe you want to say culture. Do we really, maybe in the past we had something close to a culture in football. Do we have that anymore? Is that the thing that's lacking from our
5: football? We are very far from the European system. We are very far, very, very far. It means at least we are even going down. Countries like Morocco, Egypt, they have a better facilities than us. Then to me, I don't know why we cannot do continuity, because we are before.
1: Ooh, sorry, I think we lost Mr. Taiwo Oluyede. We're going to try and get him back online. Joseph, well, I hear him say these things, and to me it seems like the situation is almost hopeless, because you're talking about relying on, you know, a system that is not improving, and people who, I mean, you'd have to just hope that they are truly, truly committed to the cause of, you know, wanting to improve football in the country. This debate seems like it's going to be on end. This question of inviting home-based players to the national team. I don't know if we had great players or if we had good players in the leagues.
3: Yeah.
1: I don't think that any coach who knows his onion will ignore such players. But is it that we are just being too harsh on the players in the MPFL?
3: No, or
1: it's just a very brutal reality that some persons find difficult to accept?
3: Yeah, I think
1: that
3: it's
1: we
3: more
1: don't have quality in the league.
3: No, I think it's probably more on the latter, talking about the reality people do not or cannot process. But it's also not fully the problem, because I can tell you that, okay, personally, I probably identify a few players who I think would, give those in some positions in the Premier, in the national team a run for their money. And to be honest, I was on the train of, okay, it can't be that bad. But the truth is, again, when you look at, some of the names you also have in some positions, even in the national team setup, not even just about the current team from before. To be honest, I feel like it lacks merit when you call those guys back, and you obviously have people. In my opinion, you just need to watch more of this the MPFL to understand that we have players who can actually do this work, maybe a tad better, or even give up to the level at which some of these guys who get into the national team setup, can do. So I think it's not just all about, okay, it's a reality people cannot. I know for sure we have quality. There's a particular Adeyemi that made his debut for, it's not that it's the first time, it was with them during the Unity Cup and the Super Eagles. And in my opinion, in a position as sensitive as, what we have in DD and Frank Onyeka doing that, Frank Onyedika, Rafael Onyedika as well, I think is a guy who could, for the quality he has, can actually, match what they are currently given. So I think, that's where I would come back from. I'll see it from, not just about, okay, whether we have quality or no quality. For one, I think we have quality players. maybe not scattered, not as much as, you know, people would probably believe we have, or people would think you can have seven players or eight players into the national team and then you can start blending them. No, I think the first thing a coach wants to do is to win games, and he's going to always put his best legs forward. So if your best leg, your best legs are not exactly available, I think that is where you can now start saying, okay, this guy can give something in that light. I don't think it should be based on quota. I don't believe, if we have 11 players who can give you what you need in a system, in the Super Eagles, if now home base, then they fine. By all means, get, you know, your win, and then we can move on with it. If you know Ademola Lookman is not adding, you know, to the team as much as, you know, say for just say for example, Atole would do for the same, in the same system. Mm. I mean, by all means, you can call him up. I think at the end of the day, it would be judged by the results and not just who he brought. I mean, everybody will say, okay, Keshi did this. It's not just about maybe pointing out to Keshi. You need to understand where our football was at that point in time. We had Sunshine. We were playing the CAF Champions League back-to-back, not just one team, two teams or three teams. That was the, that was what was in at that point. That was the, it was almost as if it was a template. You, your team needs to be doing well before you probably will be called up. So you have a lot of players at that point in time. We're talking about Oba Abonas. Those guys had real says as to, you know, commanding a place in the Super Eagles, not because they were coming from a quota system. I mean, this is a team that were just coming from the likes of Danishitu to the Super in the Super Eagles. I'm not sure, you know, anybody that can look at Danishitu and say he did as much as an Oba Abona who was coming from the Sunshine Stars in the Super Eagles. I don't think so. I think it's a function of quality. Quality, do we have that quality now? Look at the number of teams that we parade in the CAF competitions. Not particularly much, you'd say, okay, apart from Rivers United that have actually become, you know, the most consistent. It's not as if they are good, but they've been the most consistent from Nigeria. And to be honest, I'm not sure you can pick many, you know, players in it from a team that has not exactly shown character. So I think it's just not a case of, you know, you have to call this so amount of people from the NPFL. No, follow the league enough to understand if there's quality, they would call them. But if, frankly, they, you know, the coach cannot pick out people, I think we should just move on to it. It's a national team thing. It's not for a selected few, or you have to do this. I don't think there's a template for it. Pick the best legs, and then we can, you know, probably have a good result and everybody will call it a day.
1: So the job of the NFF is to promote football across the country.
3: Across board, yes.
1: Now, while it might seem like at the end or the tail end of all of that work is how your national teams perform, you know, while it might seem that way, but primarily the job of the NFF is to promote football, to develop football in the country from the grassroots across the leagues, and then of course see that reflect on through the results that you get from the national teams. That's the simple mandate. Mm-hmm. Every FA, every football association, that's the mandate all of them have. Now, but Joseph, sometimes you can adopt policies, and I think that we can trace as this whole idea of quickly naturalizing players who are of Nigerian origin and born abroad, quickly getting them to switch nationalities and come play for Nigeria.
3: Yeah.
1: I think that policy stemmed from the idea that Nigeria should be dominating at the world level.
3: Yeah, global stage.
1: Take it beyond
3: Africa. Yes.
1: I don't know if it's a bad thing how it was created, but obviously one thing is certain: our application of that policy, you know, they work well, and maybe, just maybe, that was the point when our league started this very crazy drop.
3: I don't think it directly influences it. If everybody takes care of their constituency, I think we'll be able to reap the rewards. Morocco probably have the greatest number of, apart from Uganda, where they, I don't know how much they pay them.
1: Mm.
3: Uganda have a Scottish player, White Onyebo.
1: Two now,
3: including our own, Osayi Kingdom.
1: Mm.
3: Yeah. I don't know how they're doing it, but I'm not sure it's a direct reflection of their league. But you also look at Morocco. Morocco only got here because their league good. before 2018 World Cup, I'm not sure it was a bright project for any of the guys from abroad to say they want to come. Expect maybe now where we did now, Naim Moloko or 2018, they are actually better than us because they have a better league than us, even at that point in time.
1: Yeah, but also the players from the Moroccan league are not necessarily breaking into their
3: national
1: team. National team.
3: Exactly.
1: Or even the youth team.
3: Yeah, but what you have was players who were really good made it to the national team. And because they were able to make it to the national team, they started to beat from that 2018 World Cup.
1: But also, I have to interject at every point, mm-hmm. Joseph.
3: Mm-hmm.
1: When my senses are telling me, I don't really agree.
3: Mm-hmm,
1: the players, the standout performance for Morocco are not necessarily the boys who play.
3: That is still my point.
1: Who came from
3: that is my point.
1: The local league.
3: But the foundation was, if you are good enough, it doesn't matter where you play. Mm. You get into the team.
1: And then you have
3: the technical leaders coming from abroad.
1: Yes.
3: Say, for example, the likes of Ziyech. Mm. Now, them make them happen. But the foundation of the team.
1: Well,
3: now, those guys, it's not because, say, we won't fulfill quota. Now, were you good to play? There was a certain, the guy who scored 3 goals at the AFCON, the spicy cookie guy.
1: El Kabi.
3: Mm. Now, player from the home scene.
1: Yes.
3: And guess what? Because he was good enough, he made the team.
1: From Fez, actually. Was that him?
3: Yeah, he made the team. Mm. So it's a function of if you're good. And guess what? Good leagues produce good players. So if the NPFL, the administrators, bring out programs, and the NFF, of course, to, you know, strategically position the league in such a way that, I mean, some of the private teams that, privately owned teams are doing that now. Good. Maybe if you have that on a larger scale, you can make, you can make demand from some players who you can tell that the quality is there,
1: but,
3: and they get into. It's not a function.
1: But that's what I'm saying.
3: Mm-hmm.
1: That's what I'm saying. That we focus too much on getting the likes of, or we wanted to get the likes of Eberechi, Olise, Noni,
3: Eberechi better pass anybody where we feel
1: so
3: from here.
1: But then that's where we focused all of our energy.
3: Maybe that's where the problem
1: bringing
3: is.
1: Bringing these guys, and we totally abandoned
3: doing our own work here.
1: Yes. The league here, to the point where maybe the NFF didn't pay too much attention to what club owners were doing or what administrators in the league were doing. I remember there was a time also when, maybe in our lip service and pay to the thing, when we really showed interests in building a Team B for the Super Eagles. And we did that because there was a Chan tournament to fight for. But after the Chikatara sets, everything just went downhill.
3: Yeah, because...
1: Because at that point, Joseph, we started hiring coaches, Nigerian coaches, who we knew were not qualified. Not qualified, not mean say, you know, sabi football, but say, you know, get the papers.
3: Mm.
1: And some of them get papers from like ages ago.
3: Yes.
1: We can begin hire those people to manage the team, the Team B, the Super Eagles B team. To the point where, remember that video you shared with me, where
3: a
1: Ghanaian journalist, undercover journalist, rat out or
3: one of our coaches.
1: Smoke out one of our coaches. Mm. We use the team they build in bank accounts. So I think we let the league rot because we focused too much and invested too much or got too invested in the idea of bringing our foreign-born players in.
3: And we don't know, say, if we do both of them at the same time.
1: Which is waiting Morocco to try do
3: yes.
1: now, where South Africa they also they do, way like say, then they succeed at. So implementation was the problem we had. It wasn't as though the policy itself bad.
3: Mm-hmm.
1: Or make another say the policy no bad because I don't know the intent behind the policy. But if you won't bring in foreign born and you won't carry your local players, you won't merge them for the same team, it's not a bad idea whatsoever. You know, as long as the end result is to see that national team, whether not men, whether not women's national team, they excel locally and for major international tournaments. as long as that's the goal and you hit the mark every time, it is well and good. However, that implementation in our own case, I think, is where we got it wrong. I'm going to take one call for the road and then we shut it down. We could not re-establish contact with Mr. Taiwo Oledi. Hello, good morning. Hello? Okay. This person don't know, so we don't pick him up. But anyways, we're going to leave it here. But rest assured, myself and Joseph will come back this morning because we've got the entire Big Sports Breakfast Show to wrap up when we return from 11 o'clock. Guys, don't touch it. Stay here. And yes, just get all those questions and all those things where you want to talk down. Keep up. When we come back, we're going to take your reactions. Don't go anywhere. Keep it locked on 88.9 Berlin FM.
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3: What time is it?

0: You. Yes, you would hear me like this. Make you bring one finger down. 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Make you bring another finger down. 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Mm-hmm. 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

0: Alright, so from Ayastar to Asake, Joseph Obisha saw Nigeria music still, of course, touching heights, touching points where people know if you imagine some maybe 20 years ago, Ayastar was the performer of the first halftime show in the NFL, London. I don't know whatever I call a series, but I saw only clips of it. I didn't watch. I also saw it just one time, and of course I know it's also on our social media page, but I'm not a big Iron Star fan.
1: Maybe not
0: a reason why I don't really pay.
1: I understand.
0: I know when Thames, Rema and Bonaboy do NBA halftime show All-Stars, I watch them. FIFA Club World Cup, I watch them. Burna Boy opened the ceremony of the FIFA World Cup. Nobody finished that one.
1: Davido World Cup.
0: Was it World Cup 2022? And I think, was it Davido? Was it the cup? The awards? UEFA Awards?
1: Yes, I think. Was it the. Yeah, I did.
0: UEFA Awards and then Burna Boy Champions League.
1: Yes, as well.
0: Yeah, yeah. Close, it was a closing ceremony, I think, the finale.
1: Yes.
0: Yeah. So it's not just a football thing for me. I also did when I basketball, I did it. But you see the NFL, I don't buy the watch. Maybe halftime show of maybe not just the artist. If it's an artist that I follow, because I remember even when Eminem, Snoop Dogg, 50 Cent, own happened. I don't really follow him.
1: But that was the Super Bowl.
0: Yeah, the Super Bowl.
1: This one is just one of.
0: Yeah, I know. So when the Super Bowl won't happen, I don't really follow him, but. Because of the guys and when perform, I had to go back and go watch the tapes again.
1: Super Bowls
0: was last year. No, Bad Bunny was last year.
1: The one before was Kendrick.
0: Lamar. Yeah, so I don't really feel now. And also, the reason why the Kendrick Lamar won't even really catch fire, I think it was because
1: of the song, the beef, and everything. So
0: this NFL only, it's great for Ayastar, obviously, for Nigerian music. I mean, no, misunderstand me. It is huge, but in the NFL, I don't really just buy the watch. But this is one guy who has not really had that shot at glory as such to show up, crossing from his field of music to sports. I talk about Asake, and Asake now somebody will say almost all in hits. If you listen, you go hear one reference to some sports person or team, or you're like in day like that. But I don't know, maybe not just interest for them, get interested.
1: Yeah, it just be like,
0: maybe now when the offer comes,
1: for example, Santander will almost always, make sure it's right. He's a Manchester United fan, so almost. All the time, there's always something in there.
0: Yeah, one reference like to an athlete or
1: Stormzy. A lot of them. I think it's common among UK rappers. Although not football, not the biggest thing, obviously for them. But I can understand the cultural. The it's not even the need to even bring it. It's just like a part of them. So now the reason why they be like that for them, for Asake as well. You know that. It's had a lot of favorites among players. They like Virgil van Dijk, Infan. There's a whole lot of them, It's a new wave of, I don't know what, for lack of better word, just a new wave of, vibe amongst the players. If you check Sancho, if you check many of them, their Instagram, most of them now, Asake, they post with and all
0: so
1: of
0: because,
1: them.
0: So because you mentioned
1: Van Dijk,
0: Sancho.
1: Okay, Jaden.
0: You get a name will cross my head now. Dele Alli. You see what Dele Alli did recently?
1: I see him. To be honest, when life gives you a second chance.
0: I feel bad.
1: Yeah.
0: I feel bad too. Because also, I don't know I don't know the goal behind that thing. Like, I
1: maybe just trying to, I mean, it's everybody they stream now, you know, just be like a way to connect once again with, it's just trying to find his feet
0: also
1: again.
0: Also, sometimes you they call these guys and they don't say you won't call them, and then you put them online.
1: You put them in a difficult position.
0: So it's not as though you also don't plan.
1: That's gaslighting. You cannot.
0: That day was
1: it was dire.
0: Okay, Dyer.
1: Eric Dyer.
0: I don't follow two now. One is it's in this former Man City player. We go Everton.
1: Grealish.
0: Jack Grealish, and then Andy Cole. Cole.
1: Carroll.
0: Cole. The Chelsea Arsenal fullback.
1: Okay. Ashley Cole.
0: Ashley Cole. Yes. Like, it just seemed a bit come on. It was tacky, kind of.
1: If you want to come back to your feet, I mean, that's what every man should do.
0: He is still capable of playing football. I think that he is.
1: I don't think
0: Townsend,
1: so.
0: They play football still. If you follow Townsend's social media,
1: Townsend no fall off like that.
0: No. But then Townsend, they play for, not with Thailand, they play.
1: Townsend are the kind of guy.
0: If Dele Alli go play for Thailand, you think we see catch some kind of fire?
1: Townsend an adventurer to start with. You know, some people, for example, Schroeder of formerly of Chelsea,
0: the German, former German.
1: They do, some of these extreme sports. Maybe say go expose the body to. Just people with the leg do quests, but that's not be daily.
0: Okay,
1: streaming. Yes.
0: How about you package them differently? I don't know whether the people will sell the idea given. Because obviously not be. I don't think.
1: I know. So I say then sell daily. It be like person with this stubborn, just won't do anything.
0: That thing when they do so. Well, that's not how you do it.
1: Exactly. Maybe he will find himself. Maybe he'll find a way.
0: I hope he does.
1: I hope he does, just because, I mean, he's a man, and sometimes life doesn't get funny. But life cannot give it. Life doesn't give people second chances.
0: It gets funny. It doesn't get funny. Life gets funny sometimes.
1: It gets funny sometimes, and sometimes for some people it doesn't get. It gets funnier. But I just think when life, you can't blame anybody. Say you were molested as a kid. Dad was not there.
0: That. You can move past that.
1: You should move past that.
0: 090-44089-090-41089. I want to make an attempt here to jump on social media and see if we got comments on WhatsApp, because from earlier I saw people dropping their takes, hot takes. This is one I'm taking. You say good afternoon. Afternoon, Brilla. I don't know where you chat us from, but afternoon. No, it's morning. Say, this is John from Lagos. Okay, Lagos, it's not afternoon yet. Say, there is no development at all in Africa. It's not the same Africa that most teams are still. Is it not the same Africa that most teams still play their home games in Morocco and South Africa? I beg, no visible development. That one, go. You can't talk another one. You say, good morning. Okay. I think I got the wrong message. Good morning, Brilla. This is John. Say, Man United are not serious this season. Against Everton, in the dying moments of that game, they drew. Against City, one man down, they lost. And now Tottenham Hotspur, one man down, managed to get a draw from Man United. Say, last season, Everton's game, red card for 10 minutes of the game, they still lost. Man United is going nowhere this season. Thank you very much, Mr. John and Joseph. Okay, this is that message I was telling you about. You say, Omo, I was listening to this Elijah Man OG talking, and I begin to doubt myself. If I did see the game, that's the Liverpool Man City game. OG, you are a serial manipulator. You were calling black a white. That the way you put on me that with so much alacrity.
1: Serial manipulator.
0: Say, like, Inena Oye Oye. So Oye Oye, I don't know what they talk about, but
1: it's a serial
0: hello.
2: Don't be good.
0: Yes, sir. Good morning.
2: Good morning.
0: Welcome.
2: Hello.
0: Welcome.

0: Good afternoon.
1: Hello, Bola Milekon.
2: Welcome. Go on.
1: Hey, Nigeria. We forget anything and game. No champion forever. No matter how. You get some time where you see you see trouble in YouTube before you pick up again. And others don't wake up. You understand? So we know we're expecting only Nigeria will be moving to the goal. Now, game, either we lose or draw. Me. You understand? So no need to know they put too much because of the new format, don't do well, they show me. Normally, you go come. Sometimes we'll call it, to make things. No, be our own property. Nobody only Nigeria they play ball. Nobody only Nigeria they play the game they call up. So nobody by force in Nigeria must win. So we will calm down.
2: Okay.
1: Thank God.
2: All right. Thank you. Areas of improvement for Nigeria. The Falcons of Nigeria, Sport Falcons of Nigeria, ahead of their game against Comoros tomorrow. Now, waiting with a look right now. We'll take a few more calls on this before we turn our attention elsewhere. Yes, Chimaka Nnadozie says they will continue to work hard and improve upon their game. First leg now 2-0 end. Tomorrow, I think they are going to go past this stage. It will get tougher in the next stage when they will face either Morocco or South Africa. Now, that place, wahala gude. Hello, welcome. Move away from your radio, please. Yeah, I can hear myself.
3: I don't really do
2: all right,
3: hello?
2: Welcome. We can hear you. Go
3: yeah,
2: on.
3: My name is Gozie Richard Matthew.
2: Gozie, you're welcome.
3: I think the problem with our national teams across board, I think our day is speaker. I have to go speaker this month. Most of them seem to have, you know, I don't want to say certain things on air, but for me, it's spiritual. You know, all the things they done, you see them, the luck will desert them. You create chances, you not be able to score, convert these chances. If you have this thing, they play well, you know, they create chances. But sometimes you need that thing of luck. Do you understand? So I don't want to go deeper than this. I would say it's spiritual. I feel like bring all the players in the world to come to the teams. I'm not even, you know, being particular for Falcons now. So for me, I don't know it's spiritual. Maybe we go into national this thing, fasting and prayer for them. You understand? But I don't know what where else to improve. Because this is a new coach, a new gaffer. You understand?
2: New players.
3: And
2: new,
3: come around some paper. Like the day I called you, you know, the day I called you, you know, before the match, I said I expect not less than 10 goals against Comoros. But they struggle to score too. So I will not say the guests are not good enough. Look at these guests, you know, where they play. Most of them are big players. You know, they perform with checking, all of them, they perform in their clubs. They are some of the best players in, at their club side, top club side in Europe. So what is the problem? For me, it's down to scripture. Thank you.
2: Okay, all right.
4: Oracle.
2: Thank you. I have no reaction to that. But,
4: Oracle.
2: But was he taking your reactions right there? Because, like I said, new players invited, under a new interim coach. Some of the regular legs names are also invited. Rashida, Mitchell, Tony Payne, Echegini, all of these players, you know, were part of that team against Comoros. Eventually now 2-0. Maybe the gap is closing between the top tier nations in Africa and the nations we consider minnows. It could also be a realistic effect that we're seeing, that the gap has closed between those nations and the smaller nations. But ultimately, I think if you want to retain the name as champions, if you want to retain who you are as an elite footballing nation or a champion in a particular sport, it is your ability to always grind out results in difficult games. So maybe Comoros made it difficult for the Falcons, but eventually found a way to get that victory. So maybe tomorrow against Comoros again, they'll find a way and get more goals in the back of the net. If they can do that, they just move to the third round. Hello, welcome. Yes, good afternoon.
1: Yeah, good afternoon. Good afternoon, guys, in the studio.
2: Yeah,
1: BC, on the line.
2: BC, you're welcome.
1: Yeah, thank you. Eva, see, one thing about we Nigerians, well, I don't want to say Africa. Let us face our own struggle by ourselves. So it's African mentality, but I would say Nigeria, because this is where I belong to. Whenever things like this happen

0: various adopted clubs, the European club that we are supporting. If Arsenal managed to win 1-0 now against Boti, we'll come with another narrative of they show class, they show resilience.
1: Stuff of champions.
0: Because of that is champion. Think that they train every week, every day. They see themselves every day. But our hope that maybe once in 3 months, when they manage to win, Nigeria will condemn them. They cannot score goals. They can, why is it that all these white people, they blindfolded our forefathers, and we are still on it in every angle. Come to religion, come to everything, anything they wrote down in the book, we believe it. We will not use our own senses. Something that they wrote down from the 18th century.
1: What's your point, BC? Don't they carry us to another place?
0: Point is, this Guavon of 18, the man just came in, the man just gathered those teams together. They still managed, they work out to win 2-0. We are still not okay with it. And it's not as if it's a fluke. They play to it. And in Africa today, tomorrow, they are still the best team. But we can never appreciate our own. Why?
1: Okay.
0: We
1: need
0: to change all this. This anything these people do that is the best. But our own, we like to condemn.
1: All right. Thank you so much, BC. Thank you so much. Yes, it was Augustine Eguavoen's first game as the interim manager of the Super Falcons of Nigeria. Return leg is for tomorrow. I will take reactions on that on WhatsApp 09044018. I can go on WhatsApp and drop more of your comments reacting to areas of improvement for the Super Falcons of Nigeria. And if you think the Super Falcons of Nigeria is still number one in Africa, yes, despite the fact that we'll not be going to the World Cup next year, could not also defend our WAFCON trophy in Morocco as well. Do you still believe we are still number one in Africa? And if you think areas you think we need to improve upon ahead of our game against Comoros tomorrow. But while we take more of your reactions on WhatsApp, let's quickly move on. Manchester United, guys, they have made their worst Premier League start in 40 years after drawing 1-1 with Tottenham Hotspur. In fact, they have dropped points thrice to teams with red card. In case you've forgotten, the loss to Newcastle, despite Newcastle having a red card in the game, the loss to Manchester City, despite Manchester City, you know, being reduced, and then they also lost to Tottenham Hotspur as well. So thrice teams with red card and Manchester United could not find a way to move them. If you listen to the words of Gabi Abolahan, he was reacting to what could be for Manchester United going forward. And for him, he suggested Antonio Conte and Eddie Howe as the two managers ready to replace Michael Carrick at Manchester United. He gave his reasons, you know, why he thinks these guys could be the next managers that would take Manchester United to the next level. But like I said, last season, Michael Carrick was the man who saw them qualify for the Champions League, finished third, had a great ending to the season for Manchester United. People felt like he would continue on that trajectory, but it's not been the same thing. 6 points out of 6 games. They continue like this, there's every possibility that at the end of 38 matches, they would have 38 points. If they're picking 1 point per game, 6 points out of 6 games, it is the reality of Manchester United. And I think the one question people are asking is, so far, so good. For you, Dean Machuku, is Michael Carrick still the man?
2: There is nothing good about this, and they should not even let it go far. Because all this so far, so good now, I don't think that you are just in a rich bait. They try rich bait me. Because how you tell me so far, so good, you've only won Ipswich and Sabah in a season that you outrightly were tendered to the Manchester United fans as the savior that we get them the Premier League. In a season that you gave Man United fans hope of the possibility of being crowned EPL champions. Right now, you are nowhere near the top six, nowhere near you know, even getting consistency, nowhere near delivering five wins in a row. It is shambolic. I watched yesterday's game, and without sentiment, I think Carrick has lost his groove. He has lost whatever plot he was trying to start or create. And maybe when we come back from this break, we'll definitely talk more about it. But see, for me, they should not let him get far, and there's nothing good about what he's doing at the moment.
1: 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When we come back, we'll take more reactions from Dima. 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Is it time for Manchester United to consider a change of managerial position, or should they give him until the end of the season? 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
6: We are back on the show and the conversation continues right here. I can continue what you were saying. If you think they should give him until the end of the season, or perhaps high time they consider the change.
7: No. Don't get me wrong. I am an apologist of Michael Carrick. Because I know that a time will come where young coaches will definitely take over. The old coaches, their time will round off and it would not necessarily be the way it used to be. Pep Guardiola has already seen his final days as a coach. Maybe he's going to get back as a much experience. He's not the enter OG level. The likes of Carlo Ancelotti, they're already packing their bags little by little. And we are seeing the new generation popping up. The likes of Iraola, Arteta, who else? Himself, Michael Carrick, Xabi Alonso, Cesc Fabregas. Mm-hmm. We are seeing new faces. And I'm all for it. I'm all for them trying their best to, you know, get a name for themselves. But Michael Carrick does not have a blueprint for what he wants to achieve at Manchester United. I feel like the only reason he was successful, he has just proven that we were correct. They were playing one match in 2 weeks or one match in 1 month, and it was enough time for him to do whatever he wanted to do. Mm-hmm. At the moment, now that he has to manage his squad, now that he has to, you know, start from the scratch, it is not working because he does not even know the pattern he wants to play. Do you know that for the first 60 minutes until Man United got their goal, I didn't even know the pattern they were playing. Tottenham was dominating them, holding more of the ball, dominating the midfield. The only bad thing, I said, Tottenham said no savvy play. Mm. So how do you now justify when they now go and play a team that is you know, business savvy, that wants to get the business done in, say, 30 minutes? Teams like I like mentioning Brighton because they are the most teams that put off a lot of impressive performance. But look at what Man United were playing. I didn't know if it was counter-attack you wanted to play. Their defense line was not even... They were not steady. They were inconsistent. The only player that I would say at least was consistently trying to cut out attacks was Lerin Yoro.
6: So maybe they change him.
7: May they not change him. May they sack him. Use the word. May they sack him, pursue him, find coach. And people only talk Antonio Conte. My God. You want to get Antonio Conte to that kind of team? That team's lethargic. Is that the word? That's the word.
6: Yeah, that's the word.
7: They no one do anything.
6: They don't feel run.
7: And
6: they don't know they run. And if Antonio Conte comes to run,
7: if Antonio enter there, he go get issues with Bruno Fernandes. He go get issue with Maguire. He go get issue with which they call that guy where they always they like talk. What's his name again? Shena Dalo. He talks more than he plays. What's him the one with the midfield now? He go get issues with this guy too, with Cunha. He go get issues with Rashford, because all these players, not only are they not Manchester United standard anymore, they are also players that you would say are not necessarily putting in the job with the amount of faith and trust that has been put in them. I feel like Maguire, when you mention those names, they're supposed to be OGs, like, you know, carrying the team across.
6: We're going to get back to the... I saw a statistics of Manchester United, how they've been outrun by opponents against Hull City, Ipswich, Everton, Man City, Fulham, Tottenham. Like, they've been outrun by their opponents on several occasions. You know, and I'm asking myself, what's be the problem? This was not the plan for Michael Carrick to continue as the manager of the team. But right now, 6 points out of six games, it begs the question, how long does he have to turn things around for Manchester United at the Old Trafford? Timothy, we'll just hear from you so we can get to the phone lines as quickly as possible. What do you think Man United needs to do to get back to winning ways?
8: First of all, their signing strategy have not been great. The normal Manchester United, they like picking from the other boys. That's how they work their transfers. You watch them. They pick the best players in the league and bring them into their squad because these players already understand how the team works. they have to start doing that again. If they can't start doing that again, you know, bring the hungry players, bring the best players in the league, find a way to get them. That was what Pep Guardiola did in his later days, years in the Premier League, bringing in players that already are established, understand how the Premier League works to boost his squad, try as much as possible to ensure that the, you know, should I say, maybe you cannot buy from the bigger class, the top five or the top six, but the other teams that can cause trouble, you can just pick one of their best players into your squad. Ones that are, watch out, Manchester United.
6: Well, no,
8: watch
6: out, no, but Carlos Baleba, the ball you retain.
8: Exactly what I'm saying. Exactly what I'm saying. Watch out! Watch out! What they are doing, Mbeumo now. One of their best players right now, Mbeumo. Now they've just brought in Carlos Baleba. If they do more of that, I think that they will get to
6: Should
8: where they
6: give
8: want
6: Carrick
8: to be.
6: To the end of the season.
8: For Michael Carrick and his time at Manchester United, I think it's coming to a close. I think the fans are already losing faith in him. And once the fans start losing faith in the manager, it's just a matter of time before he's translated to the hierarchy, to the board, to give him the sack. For him, a lot of people want him to bring in charisma, to bring in shout, to bring him talk, but that is not his style. That is not his managerial prowess. That is not what he does. He has his own style of play. I think he likes doing his own behind the scene where he talks to the player. He's not a coach. That's what you understand. He's more of a manager. He prefers to manage the teams while he has the coaches giving instruction in the training ground. That is what he does. And when it comes to situations like that, for Manchester United, unfortunately for them, they don't want to rebuild. Unfortunately for them, if they want to rebuild, they have to bring in a coach.
6: All I know is
8: that bring in,
6: this
8: bring
6: man
8: in structure.
6: Said the squad he had was enough during the transfer window.
8: Yeah.
6: That's
8: I understand.
6: He said.
8: Because
6: said the squad
8: he's
6: good enough
8: he's
6: to
8: speaking,
6: go.
8: He's
6: he
8: speaking,
6: said that statement. Now we need to see the results.
8: He's
6: on the field
8: speaking
6: of play.
8: from the perspective of a manager, not a coach. That is what he's speaking from.
7: Oh, Timothy,
6: you
7: don't respect me.
6: No,
7: they respect me.
6: Timothy, I don't understand. Which I've been speaking as a manager.
8: Let me land now.
6: Let's open the phone lines and hear from you. 09044089. Finish up what you're saying. Speaking like a coach and not a manager. Go on.
8: Exactly. That is the angle he's coming from. Because if you watch him, he doesn't give instructions to the players. He watches them play. That is what he does. That is his role. But as Manchester United right now, they need a coach to bring in structure to that squad. Yes, they have the player, and as much as you want to give the players the freedom, nowadays Premier League have told us that you need a pattern of play to be able to work, to function. We can see that with, what's his name, Maresca now. Maresca don't play like Pep Guardiola. You watch Man City, that's not Pep Guardiola plays. It's a different style entirely. Man City don't play the tiki-taka one-two passes, no. They play a style of play. That is what you want them to do.
6: What's your verdict? For me,
8: if Manchester United still want a quick fix, even if they sack Carrick, they are going nowhere. Unless they want something for a long time. If they want a coach,
7: and who would
8: they
7: you
8: can
7: recommend?
8: Get a coach to help recommend? Them. Arteta. They can get a coach to help them do the job. If they can get Arteta, seriously, I'm serious. Mm. If they can get Mikel Arteta from Arsenal, it will work for
6: so
8: them.
6: If he be Arsenal, you go let Mikel Arteta.
8: I don't know. It's based on bargaining. Or you can even get the Maresca.
6: 09041889. On WhatsApp is 09044089. Let's hear from you on the show. 6 points out of six games. Their worst opening six games in 40 years. So every new day, Mayu sets a new record for Manchester United. Carrick sets a new record for Manchester United. But going forward, what do you think they need to do to get back to winning ways? Is it high time they considered changing Michael Carrick and bringing in someone else? Or do you think we should still give him more time to try and turn things around for Manchester United? Hello, welcome. Hello. Hello.
7: Okay, while we're waiting for the calls, this person saying, Sadiq from Oyibo, now, wow, Nigeria, know they ever satisfy in anything. Imagine saying a so football take B. I can't even imagine how many goals Spain supposed score against Cabo Verde. This person says, greetings everyone in the studio. Casey from Festac Extension. Let's assume that the Olympic Falcons have to play Comoros real home and away. Omoigohado, the ladies tried to, but loopholes there. We are still got giant of Africa, but we need to be careful as other nations are developing their football. Mm. As for Man United, if they can't be at Tottenham, where they do give away, who them one can win?
6: Okay.
7: Make their fan with long hair start dreadlocks, I beg. I come in peace.
6: Okay. Hello, welcome.
9: Good afternoon, guys.
6: Yes, good afternoon, guys. Good afternoon. You're welcome.
9: My name is John Kute from Ojo.
6: You're welcome, John. Go on.
9: For Carrick, and we say they should give him more time. Let them give him time. I think they play last season. They play one match in a week. Every Monday match.
7: Your sarcasm is
9: they say, I wish he start the season. If for win league, if for do this, they carry the enter top. Carry the enter Champions League with Greece. But now, the pressure now they tell on them. See how many matches they don't play now. They need to get the result. Matches say they play 30 and we shot one for Old Trafford. If they drop points, which was one way supposed to win, you know, win the match. So let them give him more time.
6: How much time should they give him?
9: They better just give him this season.
6: Okay.
9: Let them just give him this season. This season is still fresh now. Still fresh now. Anything can still happen. After all, deserve itself still being in type of level. Don't let that one never win any match. So let us think give our time. Anything can still happen.
6: Okay. All right. Yeah. All right. Thank you. Thank you so much. Manchester United, the conversation right now. Should they let Michael Carrick go? Is he still the right man for the job? Or should they give him until the end of the season? What do they need to turn things around for themselves and get back to winning ways? Hello, welcome.
10: Sure.
6: Yes, you're welcome.
10: Steve Sam United from Michigan.
6: Welcome, Sam United. Go on.
10: See, for me, you know, about sacking Michael Carrick. Michael Carrick is not even the main issue. The issue is the player. Those guys there, from the defense to the midfield to the attack, they are not serious. They are not serious. Look at the chances the game was missing. You feel like a guy that will come and teach him how to play, like how to keep your leg and hold the game. You feel like a guy that will tell Martinez how to defend the game. Or you feel like a guy that will tell Bruno Fernandes when to pass the ball or when to wait the ball. That one I don't understand now. Like when you watch the players, you see from this to there, they are not even serious at all. All of them are not serious. Maybe I will blame Michael Carrick a bit because the sign he was there when they made all that sign there.
6: Yes, now and they can't say they scored. They okay. The thing just I don't know. But
10: so that's why that they caught the own blame even because I don't understand how will you go and buy Santos? How many smart players are going to play? Why not use that money and get a defender? So I was like, that's why they caught the own blame even. Why you have some strikers? You have to raise you as a striker.
6: So going forward now, Sam United. Now, since you know you talk say Carrick would not be the problem. What do you think the man you supposed to do to get back to winning ways?
10: You don't start. Let them give you more time. At least for now to December. No, we see it. Because no even better coach that outside. No better coach. You won't go carry again. Make us start afresh. So let's just give him from 9th to December. We'll just say everything. We'll just give him from 9th to December.
6: Let's see how we work out. All right. Thank you. Give him from now to December, Dima. Now, what's in the talk now?
7: Yeah, okay, December. When the thing go don't scatter, Abby. December when we say you no go feel get any. They actually can give him this season. The only reason that I'm saying that they should let him go early is that it's better you let him go now that he's looking like he does not have anything to offer than to allow him figure out, do you have that time? Because any small thing, people go, they make reference to the Arsenal. They give them 7 years. How many teams feel like Arsenal? And since when did Arsenal turn to the benchmark for how you treat coaches? The truth is, Arsenal took a risk. High risk, high investment. I'd be high yield, right? They took that risk. It worked out for them. Nobody everybody go take that same risk. Not be the same risk we might not take since when Ferguson come out. Has it worked out for them the way they want to? The highest trophy that they've gotten ever since Ferguson left was the Europa League with Jose Mourinho. And that's why he's still bragging till date that was his best season ever as the coach of any club.
6: The earlier the better
7: is that I do not even see trace of what he wants to do. Timothy just differentiated different coach and manager. How can you call yourself just a manager and you're not necessarily a coach? And you are brought to a team as out of shape like Man United. You know that when they brought you on board, one of the reasons that they sacked Ruben Amorim was because they were not getting anything structurally wise and they were not even getting anything on the field of play. The result was not speaking for them. The players were not necessarily in the good places. Rashford had to leave because obviously he was not living up to expectations. So you were brought in to coach and manage. If you think you cannot coach, then leave.
8: You know that Michael Carrick came in as interim. He was not given the job. He came in where they were woeful. What he came in to do is just let's manage through the season and let's get a manager or a coach at the end of the season. He did not come in to give them any philosophy. He was not brought in to change it. What he was brought into, let's just manage this period. And what he did was something good. He did very good management, made the players express themselves more. Unfortunately, now they've moved away from that level. They are in a level where they need a pattern of play. That is what is lacking. When you watch Manchester United, when you this season so far, they lack that pattern. They lack
6: a movement. Supposed to introduce the pattern of play. It's supposed to be Michael Carrick.
8: Now, the thing about Michael Carrick, that's what I'm trying to tell you, that Michael Carrick is not a coach. He's not. He's a manager.
6: Let's take more calls.
8: He's not a coach.
6: Hello, welcome.
11: Hello.
6: Good afternoon, you're welcome. Yes, greet you too. Welcome. Welcome, welcome
7: in the
11: BC.
6: Go on.
11: Don't you? I do my work. This morning, you know, I totally see two of us said it all. Two of us said jokes. This is the same manager that during this performance, this man came out and said he needs more signing. The lives of, I mean, the lives of Liverpool, even Tottenham, have finished the trade for spending money and back players. How much money are they going to get paid? I want to win the premiership. I'm busy. I mean, talking about this thing. Because of Casemiro left. I mean, he's talking about this thing. I mean, Santos. And the Santos you go, what is the impact of Santos? Your defense is more to the front. Even the strike force is just somehow. That this is talking about this thing. This man came up and said, I need more players. What do you do as a girl? You know what I'm saying? The days of power, the way that you go to the best. He's going to be a team and pick the best team, the best man in that team. The last one, I mean, Van Persie. Well, the problem is the ball in this area. He knows far enough for permission, whatever. They are the big problem of Manchester United.
6: Okay. Okay. All right, thank you. So you're talking at the board, not necessarily Michael Carrick. But the question still lies, going forward, what do you think Manu needs to do to return back to winning ways? And if you still believe that Michael Carrick is the man, should he be given more time? And of course, if your answer to that question is yes, how much time should they give him to turn things around for Manchester United? 6 points out of six games. That's basically averaging 1 point per game. Only Ipswich and Saban are waiting you don't win this season. And these are average teams, and naturally, you should be able to win. So you're asking yourself, if it continues like this, how many points will Manchester United gather at the end of the season? What is wrong with the club? How can they turn it around? And is Michael Carrick still the man for the club? 090-44-889, 090-41-889 on WhatsApp is 090-44-889. Hello, welcome. Hello. Yes, welcome. Okay, call us back if you can.
7: Manu's problem is never down with coaching. I think the players are not playing to the standard of what the club is known for. Even if you employ the best manager to the club, the problem will still persist. I think Manchester United needs reform to bring back the old glory they had built. Francis from
6: Ireland. So which reform? Are we talking about players? Let's take this call. We're on the call. Hello, welcome.
12: Hello, Diva.
6: Yes, you're welcome. Good afternoon.
12: Good afternoon. Good afternoon, guys in the studio.
6: We can hear you. Go on.
12: Yeah. BC on the line.
6: Go on.
12: Dima. You want about your dad, you are. What do you mean by made them no change jam? Just sack him. For Man, you never play Arsenal. They never play Chelsea. So we never collect our court. So what do you mean by? I don't see where Man you do it last season. They must pay back their own this year and just be sincere to ourselves. True, is too early. Carry. He's a young coach and he needs time. They need to give Tariq time. It's too early. There's no armor you will not lose. See, Arsenal don't lose. Man City are still going to lose. Liverpool.
6: How much time are you suggesting to the end of the season?
12: At least maybe like two seasons to just understand the team.
6: Okay.
12: And then, if I wait to. Football can make person humble. If analysis of Man United, The guy never called since yesterday until now.
6: Thank you so much. WhatsApp line is 09044089.
7: Good afternoon, Eva, Dima, and Timothy. While I blame Carrick for the shambolic and abysmal start to the season, for me, more blame should go to the board. At the start of the season, serious clubs strengthened their squad. Rather, United and the board went to night market to bend down select. I knew it would come to this. Carrick gets sacked midway and round robin continues. What Manchester United needs now is to evacuate both the Ineos and the Glazers, then get in a new coach to start the rebuild. Thanks, Austin.
6: Okay, hello, welcome.
13: Eva.
6: Yes, good afternoon.
13: Good afternoon.
6: Welcome.
13: Yeah, Dima and Timothy, I greet you.
8: Welcome.
13: My name is Gozeri Shekimati.
6: Go on.
13: Eva, I don't think they should start as Carrick now. I don't think they should start him. The problem with United is their poor recruitment. You understand? Casemiro left. All of us know what that man brought to United team last season. The goals, the marking, the tracking, the experience. I don't think United hierarchy replaced or made serious attempts to replace Casemiro. That's the problem. They brought, you know, we are here when United fans are celebrating their low budget purchases. Addition, people like Santo that sat on the Chelsea bench. The biggest player was Tillman, an average midfielder. Then you brought Baleba that did not do anything last season at Brighton. So what do you expect? So for me, the Carrick is not even the problem. They don't have enough quality in the midfield to provide the team with that. If you United, United are playing well, they are creating chances. But sometimes when you know this, those moments come in the game, where you need somebody to show up the defense. Like what happened to them at the weekend. They played well, they nearly won the game, but at the last minute, they crumbled. So they need to give him time. They understand the maybe in January and enforce the mistake. That's where their problem lies.
6: Okay, all right, thank you. Did they not buy Carlos Baleba? They bought Carlos Baleba. Come in. They bought Andre Santos. They bought Yuri Tillemans.
8: Yeah.
6: Is that not reinforcing the midfield?
7: What did Man City buy?
6: Man City bought Elliot Anderson.
7: One of the hottest prospects in Premier League.
6: So
7: who else did they buy?
6: I mean,
7: Enzo Fernandez.
6: Yeah, Enzo Fernandez.
7: The highest, most expensive player.
6: They didn't look like they reinforce the midfield. They reinforce the midfield.
8: What you have to understand, Eva, is when Alex Ferguson was still at Manchester United, in fact, not Alex Ferguson, Jurgen Klopp did the same thing too.
6: Mm-hmm.
8: He bought players already established in the Premier League in that position where he needed them. First of all, when he got in Van Dijk, at that period, Van Dijk was one of the best in his position. He brought him because he needed to solve the defensive problem back then at Liverpool.
6: So they didn't buy
8: he brought
6: players.
8: In Sadio Mane as well, who already have the Premier League this thing awareness, already established in the Premier League. He knows what the Premier League has to offer. When Alex Ferguson was at Manchester United, these are things he does a lot.
6: Who requested for these players? Was it not Carrick?
8: No. For me, I don't know. He might not be in charge of, you know, demanding for players or bringing players into the squad. It can be up to the hierarchy to that. There are two things, man, you can go in this. It's either they go back to the old ways of getting the best players in the league at that period or they rebuild. And I'm not sure Manchester United want to do that. So it's as if Manchester United want to eat their cake and have it. They don't want to rebuild and they don't want to get the best in the league.
6: Okay. Hello, welcome. You can't eat your cake and have it.
14: Hello?
6: Yes, good afternoon. Welcome.
14: Good afternoon. I greet you, Mr. Dima and Biba.
6: Yeah, go on.
7: Welcome.
6: I greet you.
14: You are on to put coach, instructor, doctor, Akere.
6: Yeah, go on.
14: It is the way some people analyze, but I will not mention them. But you know, when you said somebody is in where he's here to give you points. Somebody is crying, they say you should bring solution to the person cry, and you are still bringing more cry. Yeah, I'm not a party to that too. I don't analyze. When I'm analyzing, I don't use a.
6: So let's hear you analyze because you're taking
14: let
6: time.
14: Let me just say. Manchester United have one of the best defenders in the whole world, Harry Maguire. All they need now is just to bring another defender. He just buy another defender that will assist him so that to avoid all these cheap goals they are considering.
6: Okay.
14: Simple as that.
6: Okay.
14: Then allow Michael Carrick all of us know how the last season ends.
6: Mm.
14: They end it gloriously at the end of the day now. Like, Ikari is more goal. Who does that now?
6: Mm.
14: They should just give him time. Yes, now. They should just give him this, at least the whole season.
6: The whole
14: and
6: season.
14: And see how we end.
6: Okay.
14: And I know that Manchester United on air can never relegate it. So what are they struggling for?
6: Mm.
14: What are they dragging? What are we dragging?
6: Okay. All right.
14: So
6: all
14: please
6: right.
14: don't our fans. They should just... It could be taking it easy.
6: Thank you. Thank you so much. So ended gloriously, giving time until the end of the season, he says. Go on.
7: One of the things that we would point out is that Manchester United should also realize that they're no longer in the position where they have the purchasing power and the clout to chase big players in other clubs. How can you chase big players when your 16-year-old JJ Gabriel is clamoring to leave?
6: Mm.
7: That is still an issue, a pending case that might even go to court because the boys say he no one come back training.
6: Yeah.
7: A 16-year-old has the mind to say Man United is not the place for me. Man United used to be the pride of players. They will tell you my dream is to play Manchester United. John Obi Mikel said he was hiding from Alex Ferguson after he switched to Chelsea because he knows how big Man United was at that point. He almost made that move. So they don't have that clout. Right now, if you don't have the clout to attract the best heads legs like Enzo Fernandez, Elliot Anderson, who else are we going to mention? Caicedo, who else again in Liverpool? Probably the names like Szoboszlai or Bakalista.
6: Mm.
7: If you can't get those players, then what are you going to do? Go outside, increase your scouting. Pay the best scouts in the world and probably accept that you're not as big as you used to be. Become a Brighton, even if it's for 2 seasons, rebuild.
6: Mm.
7: And that's why I'm saying that Carrick does not look like that player, that coach, that can do well with names that are not so established.
6: Mm.
7: Carrick is the kind of coach that will just say, okay, these are our formats. I know that you can do this. I know you can do that. He's not a player that can read in games. And if you want to play with those, exactly, it's not tactical enough. So if you want to play with those kind of players, you need a coach that can read games in between and say, this guy is getting tired. I need to get in a new leg. Or this 4-4-2 they work for us again. Let's switch to a 4-2-3-1. Those are the kind of things you do. And he doesn't know how to do that.
6: Okay. A few more thoughts on WhatsApp. Go on.
7: This one now, WhatsApp, say, good afternoon, Ivan, friends. My take is that even if they sack Carrick today, this problem will continue because the problem is coming from the top and failure to act well on the transfer window after making huge money last season is causing it. So leave Carrick and sack Omar. And the other one plus even Ineos should sack themselves. Clement from Yaba. Now the day is over. Sacking's drawing near on Carrick. Carrick should... Okay, I think say Carrick should be an interim coach in Manchester United only. From Pope Benny. Eva, the City fan, I salute you and your crew. For me, make Carrick stay that board, no recruit for him. Make Carrick stay that board, no recruit for him. Now bend down select players, then give him. He even cried before the league starts saying need players. See other teams recruit with big money. Even the cheaters, Man City, still recruit fraudulently. So them fit stay top because the board, they use all means to do him. Clement from Shomolu. That's Clement from Shomolu. And of course, for me, that's what I would just say. At the end of the day, Man United don't have the clout. Man United don't have the structure. Man United don't have the system. Man United need to accept where they are and start that rebuilding from there.
6: Mm.
7: Do you understand? Mm. And if you're going to do it, it's either you go for a well-established coach or you go for a coach that is hungry enough. Carrick doesn't seem hungry enough to me.
6: No ginger, and that's why, no energy. And the funny thing is that for every game, he comes out to... throw his weight behind his like find a way to cover the players and say the players are
7: he's
6: not going to
7: favor.
8: That is the job of a manager. That's as I always tell you, there's a difference between a manager and a coach. De Zerbi will tell you where the fault is. He doesn't know where the fault is. Carrick doesn't know what's going on because he's a manager.
6: For him,
8: he's trying to ensure that the team are in one sync.
6: Mm.
8: But tactically, he's not in depth. He does not know what to do.
6: So they're clueless.
8: Exactly. So he does not even know where to call the fault or who to call at fault. And if he does that, he's already losing his managerial prowess.
6: Yeah.
8: You understand? So the only thing that Man U can do right now is for them to go to the market. And I think Manchester United still have that power. I think Manchester United is still a big side. And I think they can attract, even if they cannot attract the top six players,
6: I think they've lost their
8: they can attract players from Brentford, as they did for Baleba. They can attract players from Crystal Palace. They can attract players for Brighton and Albion. Mbeumo left Brentford
15: They can see a trap player from those places. They can. They are still. That was what this man used to do that year, Ferguson. Ferguson would go and get Van Persie. He would go and get Nasri. Nasri went to Man City. I'm looking for the name of this guy again. He gets players, you know, who already established. The same thing Paris Saint-Germain does. Paris Saint-Germain in the French Ligue 1, they try to ensure that they take the players of the best team under them that is given that threatened last season. Same thing with Bayern Munich. That's what they did. Lewandowski also, remember, from Dortmund. So for a team like that, Man City also, they do it nowadays. They try to, okay, who is the best team that gave us problem? Or who is the best that might give us problem before another team take him? Let's take him. Unless they do that, or they rebuild.
16: But Man City cannot do that.
15: They cannot rebuild because they want quick success. United fans, United board want quick success, but they don't want to spend to get the quick success.
6: Well, wrapping up the conversation on the show, it's still about Manchester United. If you think it is high time they consider changing their manager, or perhaps give Michael Carrick until the end of the season, but 6 points out of six, you want to ask yourself, what should they do to ensure that they return back to winning ways? Their next game, if you look at their fixtures for the month of October, it is not. I'm asking myself, if you can't beat. Tottenham Hotspur, which team are you going to beat? Moving on, aside their game in the Champions League, where they will take on Atletico Madrid, when they come back to the Premier League, they'll face Leeds United, they'll face Como in the Champions League, and then they'll face Bournemouth. So they have three more games to play in the month of October in the Premier League: Leeds, Bournemouth, and Chelsea. Three Premier League games in the Premier League for the month of October. If you can't pick up points, if you cannot comfortably beat Spurs, you know, who were one man down at a particular time, and pick up 3 points at the Old Trafford. Going forward, how many points will you pick in this month under review? But anyways, that's how much we can take on the show. Thank you for your calls and your comments as well. We'll take you back to more music. Courtesy DJ Breed. And when we come back on the show, there'll be more conversation on the flip side of the afternoon sports cruise. Go nowhere.
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0: We are located inside the police barracks because the police has been very kind enough to support our vision and our goals.
1: So outside of Lagos?
0: Outside of Lagos, you can look at Abuja. There's Abuja Horse and Country Club, which has been one of the clubs that the FEI approved. What is the FEI? It's the International Equestrian Federation, okay? You can also check some riding clubs in Jos. But if you're not sure, just call, contact our Equestrian Federation, Nigeria Equestrian Federation, and we'll be able to answer all your questions.
1: If I want to call you, I don't have your number. Do you have a website?
0: We have Instagram. Our website is under development.
1: Okay.
0: We have Instagram. We have TikTok. So once you type Giddy Up, G-I-D-I for Las Giddy.
1: Okay.
0: And that giddy up is the term that horse riders use when they're telling their horse to go giddy up, giddy up, giddy up. So it's a pun on the horse riding activity.
1: Okay, the family as it were. How much would it cost my child to get involved in all of this?
0: For a first time lesson, between 35 to 65K, depending on how you want them to learn.
1: One off or for 35 for 1 month?
0: One off, one off.
1: One off is how many minutes?
0: It's an hour.
1: Wow.
0: Yes.
1: What can you learn in 1 hour?
0: Well, the first thing we're going to teach is how to approach a horse, the right way to handle yourself around the horses. You're going to learn how to groom horses because horses need to be groomed. That means brushing it, combing the hair, all those things.
1: Hold on, how to comb the hair of the horse?
0: Oh, this is something that is a standard that we
1: For
0: all...
1: For you to ride, you must know how to pamper the horse.
0: It's not really pampering, but it is horse welfare.
1: Okay.
0: Which is a foundation of horse riding. And this teaches riders to respect the horse, which is like no horse, no sport, right? So once you do that, you learn how to put the saddle, that's where you sit,
1: okay,
0: the bridle, which is where the reins are, where you hold the reins, and then we will now teach you how do you hold the reins, how do you communicate with the horse by telling the horse, go left, go right, go forward, stop.
1: Someone said to me that horses are very stubborn.
0: Horses are not stubborn, if you ask me. It is all miscommunication. We don't speak the same language, but horses communicate through body language. And we need to understand how to speak their language in order for them to start saying, okay, this person understands what I want. But the moment a horse feels like this person doesn't understand, that's where you have instances of horses just doing the most, using their body to show the person, you're not understanding me right now. Just either get off of me.
1: They get violent.
0: Ah, you understand. Or get away from me. We tell all our horses at Giddy Up, they don't kick.
1: Okay.
0: But we tell everyone, never walk behind the horse. Why do we say that? They are flight animals. They get scared easily. And they cannot see directly behind them. Any sound, a horse might just kick.
1: Kick. Rule number one, don't walk behind a horse.
0: Correct.
1: No matter how friendly.
0: No matter how friendly. Just pass through the front.
1: So what can get a horse easily angry is when you walk behind it?
0: A horse will not always get angry when you walk behind it.
1: Okay.
0: It's a safety measure.
1: Hmm.
0: But what if, for example, a horse that you don't know is scared and the helicopter passes? The horse, because they are prey animals, they tend to want to fly. It's either fight or flight.
1: Okay.
0: So they are prey animals. They want to run away. So when they hear that sound, they get spooked. Weibo calls it spooked. And that fear makes them, you know, either kick or, you know.
1: On the defensive, something like that.
0: Defensive, exactly.
1: Wow. Interesting. So how long does it take to master these rules of the horse?
0: Thank you for that question. It is a continuous development. That is why, as a federation, we create the pathway for riders. It can take anywhere between 1 year to properly ride, and that's consistent lessons, to 2-3 years.
1: Wow.
0: Yes.
1: So if one lesson is 35, 40,000 or thereabout, he can imagine how much it cost me in a year.
0: Exactly.
1: So can you put a figure to it?
0: Well,
1: discounted figure, yeah.
0: I would say if you really want to ride and you don't have this amount, we can work out a volunteer program. But and where you help with the stable work and in return you learn how to ride, or you bring around 750K and that's for 3 months of intensive riding.
1: Okay. I understand. No wonder you said it's an elitist sport. You know, that's what it is. So I've been talking to Madam Vanessa Asune, who is the Vice President, what, Technical
0: and Sport Development
1: yes. at
0: the Nigeria Equestrian Federation.
1: At the Nigeria Horse Riding Federation. Okay, I think it's safe. The difference is the same. So

0: that you understand what we're talking about here. It's not football. It's not other sports. It is about us riding right here. And she's told you where you can do this. Just Google and you find what?
1: Giddy Up Horse Riding. Or just type Horse Riding Lagos and you'll see Giddy Up pop up.
0: Okay, fantastic. And it leads you to where you can learn this particular sport. She's told you that horses are very, very good animals. But what you must learn is to be their friend, isn't it?
1: That's right.
0: They'll show you the other side. As it were, and you would not like the other side, as it were. Okay, any plans for competitions anytime soon before we go?
1: Yes, we have a national show jumping and kids riding competition coming up in November, towards the end, 27th and 28th. Mm-hmm. It will be at Giddy Up Horse Riding Club, and it's an opportunity for the athletes and the riders to showcase what they've learned so far.
0: Wow, fantastic. Once again, a comment to the listener about the beauty of having a horse or riding a horse.
1: Well, it's a very majestic and empowering sport, but other than that, it's also a huge responsibility. So I'm also calling out not only to those interested in riding, but those interested in opening facilities or riding centers that would want to work together with the federation to build this sport from grassroots level until, you know, the sky is our limit.
0: The sky will just be the beginning. That's what she told you, Madam Vanessa Asuni. Thank you for coming on the show.
1: Thank you for having me.
0: Thank you so much. My name is Godwin Inakan. It is not football every time. I've always said that football has become a cancer to other sports in our country. And I agree with you 100%. Tomorrow we'll be back, same frequency. Don't forget what I'll ask you. Keep praying for Nigeria. We don't have any other country. Once again, my name is Godwin Inakan. God bless Nigeria.
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6: Zlatan, last year we saw your announcement of the new format at the UEFA Champions League draw, and you were great.
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13: The WBC interim heavyweight champion of the world, the Nigerian Nightmare.
14: In this stubby moment, I'm king.
15: And Carroll's in, and he's won it for Liverpool. Much criticized club record signing comes up with a header that lifts their spirits.
14: Tire with the crown, yes.
16: Pepe looking to switch it quickly here for Ronaldo. He's got the better of Diego Alves. And Ronaldo scores brilliantly. The finish of a master. A craftsman at work.
14: Shout out to my haters. Sorry that you couldn't save me. Greatness is what we want to bring up.
15: Oh, I don't believe it. Aguero, with seconds of the season remaining, has won the Premier League title for Manchester City. Hollywood, make this movie.
17: They have become the first African side to win Olympic gold and to win a major world footballing tournament. And no wonder they'll celebrate. Nigeria with the gold medal.
7: I'm really trying to make it more than what it is, because everybody dies, but not everybody lives.
18: Messi scores. Another Messi milestone. A half century of goals in the Champions League, and he's the youngest player to reach that figure.
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0: Yes, indeed, we are back on the show. It is Sports Radio Brill FM. And yes, we are back. Yours truly, Eva, Timothy, and Dima in the house as well. The afternoon sports crew is right here. Quickly in the news in 90 seconds. Former Nigerian international Abiodun Obafemi has backed the introduction of younger players into the Super Eagles, saying the team needs fresh faces as some of its established stars approach latter stages of their career. As Obafemi says, he supports the ongoing experiments with new players, believing that international games will help them gain confidence and improve their performances. He stressed that giving younger talent opportunities now is important to building a strong Super Eagles team for the future. And away from that one as well, new Super Falcons invitee and Fenerbahce midfielder Silat Badin says she was delighted to receive her first national team call-up, describing it as a moment she had waited a long time. Silat made her debut in a cameo appearance during the first leg of Nigeria's 2020 Olympic Games qualifiers against Comoros, says she's determined to give her best and help the Super Falcons reach the next level. Away from that one as well, Arsenal defender Jurrien Timber says he's releasing the battle with Ben White for Arsenal's right back spot after recurring injuries limited his appearance. The Dutch defender has returned to fitness and believes the competition will raise the standards and push the team to a higher level. Jurrien Timber admitted it was mentally tough for watching from the sidelines during Arsenal's title chase and the World Cup, but says the experience made him more grateful to be back playing. He praised White as an amazing player and stressed that their rivalry benefits the collective drive of Mikel Arteta's side. And away from that one as well, when Rooney has slammed Ryan Gravenberch after the Liverpool midfielder's red card in their 3-0 defeat to Manchester City at the Anfield, Ryan Gravenberch, who had been one of Liverpool's standout performers, was sent off in the 62nd minute after a second yellow for fouling Jeremy Doku. Rooney, speaking on Match of the Day, branded the dismissal naive and stupid, insisting it directly cost Liverpool the game. City took advantage of the man advantage to secure a dominant win, their first since being found guilty of breaching Premier League financial regulations. And away from that one as well, let you know, outside the arena, well, Afrobeat singer Mr. Rio has raised concerns about Nigerians allegedly hiring money sprayers at parties to create pressure on guests. He explained that these sprayers display cash during events, return the money to the host afterward, and take a percentage of whatever genuine money gets sprayed. He recounted a dispute in Abuja after counterfeit dollars were found among sprayed cash, and one of the practices also common in Lagos, especially Lekki. His message: don't be deceived by stage displays of wealth at parties or on social media. I never thought in my mind was it that like, this can stage be staged. Play. I didn't think, yeah.
1: Well, it's possible. It's possible. I remember back
0: thinking
1: in school.
0: Thinking about it now, I'm realizing that it is possible.
1: I remember back in school. I'm very sure some people that went to the same school with me remember this as well. I don't want to mention this school right now.
0: Okay.
1: There was this event we had a day that happened in the school back then, and they were spraying CDs. Guess what? Was fake CDs. Because the next day, we got back there, and the money was still on the floor. Fake CDs. I'm telling you.
0: Is not even, some of them are real, all right, but I'm looking at the part where he says they, you know, spray the money, and then after the event the percentage of the real money that came to the bride or groom, they'll get to take a part of. I didn't know that was a money making scheme.
1: I think people do that to put pressure, you know, when they are hailing the man,
0: yeah,
1: Baba Olowo Odogwu,
0: so
1: big
0: out,
1: man,
0: to motivate other
1: and now
0: people,
1: Baba. Yeah, to motivate. So while they are, you know,
0: do we need
1: eulogizing those ones? Yeah. The other ones, miss if I get now. The original ones.
0: Yeah, so now come out and also spray. Do the same thing.
1: But
0: wow.
1: It's not bad. I'm just saying.
0: What do you mean it's not bad?
1: They're not forcing you now.
0: And I didn't force you yet.
1: So now you want to show off. Oh, yeah, now show off.
0: Now you want to show off.
1: Now you want to say you be a
0: original. Nobody forced you that you show off.
1: Now you want to show,
0: so,
1: say
0: so
1: you get
0: it
1: money.
0: Is it peer pressure now?
1: Maybe something like that.
0: Like money pressure.
1: Yeah, money pressure.
0: You know, they call
1: it Odogwu pressure.
0: You know what I'm saying? Stage up.
1: They force your aunt to make a move.
0: Okay,
1: exactly.
0: Okay. Anyways,
1: it's not bad.
0: Anyways, they no force Mourinho, and they no answer them, and they no come for their post-match press conference. Yes, Real Madrid found a way to beat Villarreal 1-0. However, it wasn't the victory that mattered. It was what happened in the game that mattered for most people. Since Mourinho entered this, like, come back to this La Liga, and so 1 week, one trouble.
2: La Liga has become more interesting.
0: Like, I don't know. It was always interesting. I think it
1: was boring.
0: I beg you. So Mourinho brought life.
1: Mourinho brought life.
0: To La Liga.
1: Since Mourinho came into La Liga, we've been talking about La Liga almost every week.
0: That's a lie.
3: It's the truth.
1: I beg you, Eva.
3: It's the truth.
1: Almost every week we'll be talking about. Before the international break, it was. We ended the international break with Mourinho. We are starting international the club football with Mourinho. You didn't whine. That guy has made your La Liga better than anything
0: else. Which La Liga?
1: Your La Liga.
0: But then the point is that
1: your Barcelona La Liga.
0: I thought it was Man City. I was supporting.
1: Is it too?
0: Now Barcelona.
1: Barcelona and Man City.
0: How can I support two clubs? Anyways, like I said, it wasn't about the victory. Yes, they got 3 points and it was good for them. But it's just the fact that Mourinho did not show up for their post-match press conference after that game. As it stands now, reports have it that Real Madrid wants to see if they can appeal the red card that was given to Vinicius. So, yes, Vinicius scored a very beautiful goal. At the end of it, upon review, they could realize that, number one, that goal was chalked off.
4: Yeah.
0: And then, number two, build up to the goal, the on-field referee felt like Vinicius Jr. had pulled the hair of a Villarreal player. Hence why that goal was chalked off. Apparently, that decision did not go down well with the Real Madrid players. I saw a video of Vinicius Jr. and part of the statement he made, although it was people who were able to read out the words he made, was, you know, when he was saying that the game is gone because of that particular decision. And I think also because of that decision, despite the fact that they won, was one of the reasons why Mourinho did not show up in their press conference. He boycotted that press conference because he wasn't too happy. He wasn't too happy, you know, with what happened in that particular game. Yes, 10 men and they still were able to beat Villarreal. But I can't ask myself, it is not the first time this situation is happening. The first time it happened, Mourinho spoke out.
4: Yeah.
0: And then we saw the war of words between Mourinho, Atletico Madrid, and even La Liga president. I mean, it was a point of conversation over and over and over again. Maybe now why you can't say, you know what, I'm not going to talk this one. Make I keep quiet. But I'm just looking at the situation and everything. And I ask myself, say, for you, Timothy, was that red card justified?
4: Yeah, that was any day, every day, red card. Any day. On Saliba, pulling Saliba, that was against the rule. So it's obviously a red card. That should be given any day, anytime. We've seen it several times.
0: Because I feel like Mourinho in his head probably think if I speak, fire will fall. So he decided to skip the entire conference. Like, decided to just skip the entirety of that press conference. Because, you know, if he talk what's in there in mind, maybe they for sanction him. You know, can't go at all.
1: I don't know. Perhaps he's also looking for a way to, you know, he already have a scuffle with the
0: with
1: the Football Federation, and he's just trying to prove a point with this. I think Mourinho is trying to disrespect La Liga. Honestly, it's not about him trying to say or not to talk. Silence can mean a lot.
0: Yeah,
1: not attending the meeting can mean a lot.
0: Yeah.
1: And as a manager, you are I'll put the word now. I don't want to say ordered or commanded. It's your duty to attend press conference and give your review of the incidents that happened after the game. It's your duty. You must attend press conference. And he did not even show up for the press conference. He just walked into the dressing room and from there, zoomed home, as a matter of fact. But I just feel that it's making the La Liga interesting, first off. And I feel that he's also sending a statement to the La Liga FA. He's sending a statement to them that I don't care whatever you do. I don't care the consequence you bring. I don't care whatever you guys have in mind. And he's already portraying that aspect of the referee have been partial to him and his team. That things are not in their favor already.
0: Do you think by his action is indirectly pressuring La Liga referees?
1: Because, in some way,
0: first time it's happening. Is Real Madrid as a whole, or should I say Mourinho? Because now from Real Madrid, they experienced this thing pass.
1: Yeah.
0: Are they indirectly pressuring La Liga?
1: I don't think it's a Real Madrid thing. I think it's a Jose Mourinho. Because Xabi Alonso was also a Real Madrid coach, and we never got any of this incident happened during his reign as the coach. Even Abeola, who is struggling right now in Fulham as well, this incident, no, Zidane also never had this. It's just Jose Mourinho and Jose Mourinho style. That he is who he is. He's the controversial king when it comes to being a gaffer. I just think it's Jose Mourinho. And Jose Mourinho is just trying to paint things in his favor. Any theatrics to ensure that the referee you know, whistle to his favor. That is what he's doing right now. Referees will not be cautious of how they deal with Jose Mourinho's team. You know, maybe not, maybe giving him a little bit of favor here and there in some situations, in some scenario. We might be seeing that happen a lot. He's just trying to manipulate things in his own way. This is his own way of manipulating.
0: Because for you, that red card is justified.
1: Yeah, it's 100% yellow card. Pulling the player's hair like that from Vinny, 100% a red card. It's just Jose Mourinho being Jose Mourinho, you know, trying to make things work out for him and his team. And for me, you know, any theatrics to make things work is the game. You play the game with the game. Just for me.
0: Dima, we'll go hear from you very soon. But the phone lines to call open 090-44,889-090-41,889. Now, Vinicius took to his Instagram to apologize, you know, post-match. And one of the things he wrote on his Instagram was, "The joy remains. Sorry to my team and the fans." Yandy Umandi scored after how many games, finally got the job done. And his goal was enough to ensure that Los Blancos jumped to third in La Liga with that particular victory. But like I said, Nadi. Post-match reaction, that was one mad that entire game. Not necessarily the fact that Real Madrid won, but because of the fact that Vinicius got a red card, may miss the El Clasico, you know, if they appeal, if they're not successful with the appeal. And then you're asking yourself, as again, Mourinho's theatrics so far so good. Is it tantamount to, what, like you said, manipulation? They try to manipulate the referees.
2: I don't think,
0: or is his official, is his, you know, frustration justified?
2: I don't think say Mourinho no get, he get ulterior motives. I feel like saying are mind games in the try play. He's trying to put Real Madrid in a position where for every match that they play, people go to watch him, like scrutinize the every move of the referee. And that's not to say that the referee are taking the pressure. Obviously, this also puts Madrid in a very precarious situation, because referees be like, they be like courts. They go follow themselves, talk, say this man, you go show them pepper. And that's the main thing. Because if they start to do anything with the contra, with the too obvious, people will pick it out and they'll be like, maybe Mourinho is saying something. Maybe Mourinho is actually doing so. There's nothing out. I feel like it was disrespectful not to attend the press conference. Yeah. And he did it intentionally so that they go talk. So that when something can happen, it related to Madrid, people could come talk, say, they are witch hunting Real Madrid.
0: But now what did they try talk now? He's not happy with the referee decisions made.
2: It is okay not to be happy about what referees did. But that scathing attack from the La Liga president may be one of the reasons that, because it feels like if he says something, and Ino Sabi talk, if he go talk something, talk, say, "I told you that they don't like
0: maybe that's why you know come for the press conference at
2: so,
0: all."
2: So, but obviously, I'm sure they will address that. That's not going to go unpunished, because in La Liga, if you don't attend post match conference, in fact, in league clubs nowadays where TV rights are very, very important, if you don't attend post match conference, you definitely be fined and sanctioned. They will still get to look at it. But Mourinho is just playing mind games, and he's making the whole stuff interesting. On the long run, he has the perfect excuse to, if Madrid did not win the league right now, if you don't say the referees ganged up against us and we did not know I'm telling you in a way, but I don't think that there's anything wrong with what happened. Maybe Vinicius Junior did not intentionally do it, but did you do it? You did it. I mean, you maybe were trying to hold his clothes, but you, even if it was his clothes, the referee said fisty blow, say nah foul, but you held his hair. And to be fair, the person won't even draw here, no even stop. Do you get, like, the guy just, like, he just kept running, but the ref see him. And as the ref see him, VR
0: said, you know what's not going to ask myself? They even win this game, Jose Mourinho de Para. Imagine if that was the only goal in the game. And they were, at the end of the day, maybe by the time they removed the goal, it would have been a draw for Real Madrid. But I don't know. Like I said, he's not the first time, the second time. I don't know if it's mind games. I don't know if he's trying to manipulate the referees. I don't know if you believe there's an officiating bias against Real Madrid in La Liga. We'll open the phone lines and hear from you on the show. Is there an officiating bias against Real Madrid in La Liga? Or do you think Mourinho is just trying to manipulate the referees to play to their tune, trying to, you know, get them to do what they want? But he did not show up for that post-match press conference. No reason whatsoever. We're just trying to deduce that the man know they're happy, and he's trying to just save himself from being banned whatsoever if he had spoken in that particular post-match press conference. Hello, welcome. Hello.
3: Hello. Diva.
0: Yes, you're welcome.
3: Thank you. Hello?
0: Yes, we can hear you. Go on.
3: Okay. Yeah. On Mourinho. I think the right target is not, you know, but rather disrepute. Mm. You understand? If we in Nigeria, we knew that he's full of theatrics, that's how he is. Talk more of, you know, those in Spain, you know, the La Liga or whatever. They know him, and he's tarnishing the image of La Liga, seriously. He's tarnishing the image of La Liga. We don't need such people in such listing. We need clean now. Believe that a gentleman, it's an old man, and he should be a role model.
0: So, old man, know they vex. I don't understand, though. Which of you said an old man? You know they vex. Because if they vex, say things don't go the way it's supposed to go.
3: Old man not supposed to be vex like that, man. I think old man supposed to be both of this thing, they give advice. Nothing stops him from coming to the press conference. Just talk neutral with him, then talk to the board. There are suggestions on boxes now. Suggest to them on the ground. Just for me now, sir, what I'm even suggesting is anybody that doesn't attend the press conference, they should deduct one point, just one point. Mm. And even if you lose that down asset, you understand, it becomes minus. You'll be owing them. It's not making the listing. Because I just like when you said now, but at the end of the day now, you say, oh, the referees, they are biased. This and this, you don't need such people.
0: Okay, all right. Thank you. I don't know whether it's just I don't know about trying to prepare excuses in advance already in case no win La Liga. I don't know because the journey to win La Liga is still very far. Hmm. So I don't want to buy into this idea and say just they prepare excuses in advance. But what will look waiting this match? Mourinho is an OG in this game. So if he has complained the first time. The second time, you know, Greece show up for post-match press conference. What will look into it in the talk?
4: Eva, no man, Mourinho.
0: Hello, welcome.
5: Eva, good afternoon.
0: Yes, good afternoon.
5: Hi, this is your analyst.
0: Yeah, good afternoon.
5: Emma.
4: Welcome.
5: See, Eva, for me, I don't think Mourinho is trying to manipulate the
0: even
5: officials.
0: Even me too. I don't think.
5: See, this manager, they have a way of protesting when they see that since the rules are not being applied properly. You know, there was a day we discussed La Liga, Mourinho and Atletico, the response from the La Liga president. And I vehemently condemned it. I said they should have followed later rules, maybe make reference to the panel to, you know, study the situation, maybe meet out punitive measures to Madrid or Mourinho.
0: Why they tell me now why you not agree talk for this?
5: Yes.
0: So
5: it's like a form of protest to make that statement. Even from us who did it when he was at United. Sometimes this man, you know, silence sometimes can be golden. We know that, yes, Mourinho is typical of making a mountain out of a molehill. But in this situation, I think we were trying to send a message in a form of protest. Even though, for me, in my own opinion, the red card was justified.
0: Because
5: whenever you pull a player's opponent's hair, opponent player's hair, it's a red card according to the rules.

0: doing today?
1: Welcome, welcome. Tomita, you're welcome.
0: All right, thank you. Well, these Mourinho things, you know, sometimes when they don't show you shaking, you know, the best response now, maybe
1: just keep quiet.
0: Just keep quiet. Now, see, you guys are talking about yesterday's match. Of course, that yesterday's match was obviously red card. If bad VAR could check yesterday's match and they could, you know, say, okay, well, this team was, yes, I mean, was a pure red card. How about the previous matches? That Mourinho also had brought out his own point and nobody looked into it.
1: So this is piled up anger. Don't they pile up? Carry go.
0: Exactly. So this thing can happen to anybody. See, this thing, see, they do you evil. Nobody talk. You can't do one. They don't do you like one. They do two. Nobody talk. You can't do one. The whole world is out on you. So I think, to me, I would say, Mourinho actually played maturity for him not to have said anything, because definitely if that guy should answer that press conference, if he should go for that press conference, he will say something. He will say something. So for him not to have just, you know, he just respect himself and the logo. So I don't blame him for that.
1: That means
2: Premier League managers. That means Premier League managers would not be attending press conference.
3: Thank you very
2: because
3: much.
2: We have seen scenarios and incidents
3: much.
2: When the calls are put against them. That means we're not going to see presser for Premier League again.
1: Post-match.
2: I'm telling you.
4: Person like Ateta not supposed to attend conference.
2: Ateta not go attend again. I'm telling you. Do you know what this is? They've done to Arsenal.
1: Why do you don't want?
2: I beg you, Man City. Man City will get 114. Because you never check referee.
0: Hello,
1: why do you use Arsenal? Hello, welcome.
0: Eva, good evening.
1: I greet you.
0: To you and then I greet you.
2: We greet you. Welcome.
1: Maturity.
0: Now, here is from the talk. I don't turn my radio off screen, man. Because I don't have a screen. I can make a contribution.
1: Tired,
0: tired. You said I have money, and I don't talk about this. I come on and listen. I'm already going
4: to talk. Since morning, where we don't stop today. Since morning, like,
2: we know, girl.
0: We know. Mourinho know why he avoided that place. Just like Cristiano Ronaldo, after leaving the camp, he says that he knows that there's a punishment for that. So they know what they're doing. Even skipping that press conference, there's a punishment for that. So Mourinho said it's better to collect that punishment than collecting 3 months, man. Because you see, all of us know Mourinho. Mourinho know they hide students. Mourinho know they talk inside. They talk at my school. And they be like, man, what is that? So anything you want to do, you do them. But for him to avoid it, I want to go on the first round at least against the Sevilla and the Barcelona next. So I think I'm the one set for them. The Sevilla are far ahead.
1: Okay.
0: So if I go talk anyhow for this match,
1: who sets the trap for them? Now the referee set them.
0: Nah, the referees and the Laleta. I don't say Mourinho. The hell now. And I don't know. I'm the set for them. Then my guy, they don't say. So they said there's maturity in gray hair. So Mourinho did the right thing.
1: All right. Then Mourinho did the right thing.
2: Mourinho is maturity.
1: In case you just joined on the show, we're looking at what happened La Liga's game, Real Madrid against Villarreal, right? Yes, Madrid won 1-0, but it wasn't the major highlight of the game. Major highlight was Vinicius scoring a goal. That goal was chalked off. Vinicius got a red card because apparently the head coach Isidro Diaz sent him off because VAR picked up an incident in the build-up that showed him pulling Nathan Saliba's hair. At the end of the day, Mourinho did not show up for the post-match press conference. Reason best known to him, but yes, we are deducing that maybe not show up because he's trying to not talk himself into getting banned, because he gets something where he go talk, you know, will go down well if he ban him. He decided not to speak to the media as he was so furious at the decision to send a superstar off. Vinicius may most likely miss El Clasico if Real Madrid appeal is not successful at the end of the day. So we're asking you, number one, is his frustration justified? Do you think there is an officiating bias against Real Madrid? Do you think Mourinho is just trying to manipulate the referees to do things in their own favor? And then the fact that he did not show up for that post-match press conference, was he being disrespectful to La Liga? Like some of you have said, now maturity. Go on.
3: The funny thing is, maybe Mourinho is not actually objecting to the red card that was given to Vinicius Jr. It may actually be that
1: he was visibly
3: he's
1: curious.
3: Objecting to another incident.

0: that happened, and maybe the overall officiating, because there was another incident that happened in the 81st minute of the same match where Konate was booked. And Real Madrid plans to appeal that
1: same
0: Konate
1: card. Yellow card. Yeah, yes. They're going
0: to
1: appeal that
0: they
1: one.
0: They said they also want to appeal that card. The they're arguing that through video replays that there was minimal to no contact to justify a foul or booking. So, I think...
1: I'm
0: not even sure that it's Vinicius we want to talk about, because now Konate has gotten 4 yellow cards this season. Meaning that any yellow card...
1: If he missed,
0: so, they're also looking at the possibility of... What should we not attack us? Like, what we do?
1: Because imagine meeting Konate and Vinicius for the El Clasico.
0: And that's huge now. Then, to also check the other fixtures that probably there have been inconsistent refereeing with Madrid. There was the Real Sociedad penalty controversy, and there was the Madrid derby, and, you know, they call it inconsistent perception and discipline, where the talk say, Madrid go attack. Do some things. They'll give the yellow card, red card, but Atletico Madrid go do their own.
1: They don't go do anything.
0: So Mourinho, if he be say, waiting in the look now, say, apart from this thing now,
1: what happened yesterday? It has happened over and over.
0: Let's say there is an agenda. You know, say, don't talk
1: about
0: this.
1: There's
0: an agenda against us. And if this thing does not stop, I know go to attend. So make Mourinho, if they talk, say, now maturity, make keep up the energy. No attend pre-conference again. No attempt post match conference again. We can't see waiting that they guy want to do.
1: Because, like I said, it could be an anger that has piled up for a very long time. Like, it's not the first time it's happening.
2: See,
1: for Mourinho,
2: my own,
1: it doesn't happen over and over and
2: my
1: over.
2: Own,
1: again.
2: My own issue.
1: We need to pay some bills on the show, bro. Yeah, we need to pay some bills on the show. When we come back, we'll take more reactions on WhatsApp and pick more calls on the show. Go nowhere. 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
5: And now in news from the world of football, reports are surfacing that last year's changes to the UEFA Champions League may have come from a surprising source.
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0: Yes, indeed, we are back on the show. We take more calls. The conversation is still right here. 090-44-889. 090-41-889. WhatsApp is 090-44-889. Yes, what do you make of Mourinho not attending post-match press conference? In other words, Mourinho prefers to be punished than to come to that conference. Can't talk what make him go ban him for 3 games. But ultimately, you look at his maybe form of protest by not attending that post-match press conference. You want to ask yourself, are his frustrations justified? Refereeing decisions, bias against Real Madrid, justified or not? Or is he just making a mountain out of a molehill? Give me a few comments on WhatsApp.
1: Mario knows that it is his word against the La Liga, and it's better for him to swallow his comments rather than being crucified for his words. He is a wise man.
0: Wise man.
2: Good evening. Ronaldo did it. It's disrespectful.
1: Osimhen
2: did it. It's disrespectful. And Bruno Fernandes is disrespectful. Now, Mourinho is a wise man. Okay.
1: Wisdom.
2: Okay.
1: Good evening, Eva. This is John. Mourinho should stop entertaining the public. Is he the only coach in La Liga? There must be little mistakes in football. If all coaches start missing post-match conference, there will be chaos. You should be disciplined. There are proper ways to present your grievances, if any. Good afternoon, Eva, Dima, Timothy. I just called Mourinho now and asked him, and he said he has stomach problem. That is why he has to use the restroom. Anthony Fumaja. My name is Austin. There's no agenda against Real Madrid. Mourinho is using it as a face-saving strategy because he has seen Barca running away with the title. In England, he had issues with officiating. Italy and Roma, the same. Not only Mourinho. I'm Stephen. Eva, I don't blame Timothy. Now, Dima, I did blame for insulting Mourinho. I insult Mourinho today. I insult Mourinho. Eva, I can't remember. Sorry, please remind me the exact words I said. Anyways, those are the comments that are coming from WhatsApp.
0: Anyways, if you look at how things stand in La Liga, Real Madrid are fourth. They have 18 points from 8 games played. They are actually fourth. They are 1 point behind Real Betis, who are third. And of course, Real Betis and Atletico have same number of points, 19-19. Just goal difference separating both sides. And then Barcelona, with their perfect record, have 24 points from 8 games. Like I said, when people say it just they prepare excuse in advance, and I find them hard to believe, say, because there's still a long stretch to the La Liga season. Barcelona feel drop points. So I don't think the narrative of excuse, I'm not buying into it. But maybe
2: Eva, may we talk, tell ourselves the truth. La Liga at this point is as if it's over. Honestly, you even check the log. Where's Real Madrid on the table? They are not second. That they want to chase the team on top. The way it's looking right now, it's home drive for Barcelona, whether we like it or not. And he's already seen the handwriting on the wall. Even the Real Madrid, they're not playing well. They're not convincing. If they were playing well, convincing, scoring goals, that we can say, oh yes, they can still challenge. Maybe Barcelona will lose one or two games.
0: Pick up from
2: but they're not convincing. They're not showing what we want to see from a team that have arguably Galacticos right now, or the best of the best players around the world right now. They're not showing it. So where would you be able to confidently say, or how will you be able to confidently say they will still challenge for the title? Real Betis are doing better than them right now. Right now.
0: Yeah, just 1 point.
2: And the thing is that that's why you'll be saying 1 point, 2 points. It's just one game. Barcelona will still drop till the season end. He's already seen the handwriting. He's already given an excuse for me. He's already given an excuse for him not winning the La Liga. And the Champions League is not sure. So, Jose Mourinho is already seeing the handwriting on the wall. Maybe he's already looking for a way to, you know, hide face or keep face. You will not say, the referee were not good to us throughout the season, or the FBI against us. He already have a perfect excuse for his failure. Hopefully, he does not fail. Hopefully, for Real Madrid fans.
0: Well, our conversation is still taking reactions right here. Was he disrespectful to not attend that post-match press conference? What do you make of that reaction? So I'm not talking about maturity. The guys in the house felt like it was blatantly disrespectful to La Liga by not showing up. But ultimately, do you think there is an agenda, an officiating bias against Real Madrid? Or do you think Mourinho is just trying to manipulate the referees? Hello, welcome.
3: Hello, Eva, good evening.
0: Yes, good evening, good afternoon.
3: Good afternoon, I'm Steven Motor.
0: Steven, you're welcome.
3: But say this, you know, they clear, say, La Liga they are free, you know, then they need to lose. It didn't show, it didn't clear. Now, I don't, me, for your studio there, I don't blame Timothy. Now, be mad. You don't say anything, any Arsenal fan, they don't like to lose. Any person that very on the law, in my inside, in my on the follower, you don't see what they do. You don't see, I'm better for the jam. Timothy, you know,
0: so you're talking
4: about the
0: Arsenal
4: fan,
0: you're talking agenda there against Brahma.
3: Agenda now, you're obvious now. I said, you just want to pass.
0: So now, why you not going to show up for post match press conference?
3: When you want me to go to anytime you talk, the rules I'm against him again. The man is angry now, you know, on the note, it is obvious now. It's in the show. Understand, if you go there and I go talk anything, now they will know I'm against him again. Okay, look at that, let's go at this match now, for goodness sake. I'm not blaming Timothy, and I didn't know if Timothy did not have now, they use that, they hate me, you hate me, you
4: hate me, you hate me, you hate me.
0: I support Arsenal.
2: And Arsenal don't like Mourinho. That you, that you're a Chelsea fan, and Mourinho, that you're supposed to support Mourinho. That is what the guy is trying to say.
0: So his point is that Mourinho has made statements in the past, and it wasn't like anything changed. We saw how La Liga presidents reacted to the statement. Mm-hmm. Even Atletico made a gist of his statement. So maybe now why you not attend this particular post-match press conference. But is it just...
5: Hello, good afternoon.
0: Yes, welcome.
5: Yeah, my name is Joseph, the Man City fan.
0: Welcome, Joseph.
5: Yeah. See, this is what Mourinho is doing. Now, excuse me, Charlie. Now, they handle the ball to play for you. If you play, your ball will be contact, referee. If your player no go touch, referee go stop match. Now, your player left the East play for now. Which one be referee? Now, because the backer, they run with the league, you don't say backer, no, that can't see if you go fall down. Leave them in the climb the top. Now, I need to find a way. They will punish back and they will allow me to go to the team. Mourinho don't arrive to Madrid. Mourinho goes down.
0: Okay. All right. Thank you. All I can deduce is that yesterday, was that a red card to Vinicius Jr.? Yes, I think it was a red card to Vinicius Jr. But the reaction, even Bellingham, I was like, why is he protesting? I would not see that guy poopers in here. You know, what was the protest all about? So his reaction, I don't think it was just about that game yesterday. It was about a series of events where you don't complain about post-match press conference.
4: And
0: the one where even Prince Pepper can't show us for post-match press conference. Say, see, this is not going to happen, no. And visibly for him, for every game where he played for Real Madrid, there is no quote-unquote change when it comes to decision-making. So you ask yourself, those decisions that the referee make on the field of play for Real Madrid or against Real Madrid, are they actually the accurate decisions? Are those decisions... accurate decisions, or are they controversial decisions?
2: So, Eva,
0: is his anger justified? Talking about Mourinho, is his anger justified?
2: Yeah,
0: maybe he's the means of showing the anger as well, not showing up for that post-match press conference. Is it justified as well?
2: Eva, there is nothing that justifies you not showing up for the... That is why we have the press conference. That is why we have
1: your displeasure.
2: That is where you can come and say what you want to say. If what he's doing right now, most of the coaches in the Premier League are doing it, or do it, Iriola will not attend the last press conference. If he tell you, he will come and say, I don't like the red card. We have seen managers going through series where the officiating were not good for them. Like series of games, back to back.
1: When they give for
2: and
1: the
2: they still
1: red card,
2: attended
1: Enzo
2: press conference.
1: Was not happy with the red card.
2: They still attend and they stylistically talk about it. But this one is total disrespect. Like total disrespect. He wants to show that
1: I beg, I'm not sending you now.
2: If we were the Premier League, would have. You should. I don't think he can try this in the Premier League. Now it's La Liga. It's La Liga.
1: And you know why I cannot try this in the Premier League? Because media go turn the story around. Hey, they go paint scenarios.
2: They go finish. They go finish your scenarios.
1: By the time they paint, you go to come they burn the FA chairman. The FA gonna what can we do to this young man? What can we do to this young man?
2: And the club will suffer.
1: And you know say if every other person gets referee for EPN now the court then they run for there. That one if they meet your club
2: now back to back you just collect back to back back to
1: if Premier League referee meet your club
0: you don't finish. Hello, welcome.
1: If you score, every dog say your goalkeeper cough.
0: Greet you too. Greet you too. Welcome.
3: Team Alpha. Team Otech.
2: Welcome.
3: I greet you. So all these things where they happen are just going on either. He doesn't need it because actually that card was it was well deserved. All right. Whether na mistake or whether na intentional or not intentional, as long as there was a pool of air. You know, he deserves a red card. Yes, although there might be scenario whereby some players and then they go they get away with it. But fortunately, at that point in time, what's his name? Vinny didn't get away with it. Because if you look at it, it was not the on-field referee that blew it. The referee can't go. You understand? The referee can't go. Say, no, they go, can't. No, they go play. But they don't score. But the VAR called back the replay and said, look, something has happened. And that thing has happened when ranked a red card. So it is not the referee that should be faulted at, okay? Because he did his job. No, man, that was important. He did his job. So, Mourinho didn't need to cover. He's a matured coach. Yeah. He's matured. He's a respected coach in the game. But I thought, so he didn't need to do that. Just like that, Cristiano Ronaldo kid with Portugal. Ronaldo never needed to walk away from the camp. If he stayed, no place, yes, we understand that. The way things get in anger, right? You know, go write a piece for Instagram and say, see what you have, see what you have. Everybody could come outside and understand. But Baba is matured. Bigger than that.
0: Okay, all right. Okay. Thank you very all right, much. All right. Thank you, Osaze.
1: This person says, hi, Brilla Sports. Who enjoys more fair officiating La Liga more than Real Madrid? All this noise of conspiracy theory that they are oppressed by referees and excuse ahead failure. Jose Mourinho is known for all this and no one should be surprised about these new antics. You people should tell us where Mourinho hasn't been controversial in any club and country he has coached before. Lucky Okunaga from Iba. Well, he never coached country before.
2: Now, no, all the countries, like the okay, Premier
1: all
2: League,
1: all the
2: Liga,
1: countries, yeah, the countries, yeah. Lucky Okunaga from Iba. Well, for me, see, this is what me, I would just say. I don't have a grouch against Mourinho. I know they vex for him. Mourinho now, he could ever stand out as one of the best coaches, with coach Chelsea or coach, you know, coach for England. I like his personality. I like him controversy. Like I said, he's even making La Liga interesting. Before Mourinho, maybe go check out. When was the last time we talk about La Liga this long? We give 1 hour to La Liga. We always share them. We'll give La Liga small, give Premier
2: League. No. We give Premier League, then join La Liga.
1: Join La Liga. But this time, we do 1 hour for La Liga. Easy. Mourinho, now if you run them. Because as a flick, too simple. It's too simple, man. Diego Simeone. Now once in madness they come. In madness they come every time. And even we want to talk Atletico Madrid. I mean, people know people for Atletico Madrid. You get. But we talk about Atletico Madrid once in time because of Mourinho. So I feel like Mourinho one of his assignments coming back to Madrid was, don't just come and be coach of Madrid. Give us action. And he's really doing
0: it. Because next match they go play another match now next week. We go come back.
1: And if people wait to say Mourinho, they do maturity. Please, Mourinho, stay with your maturity. No attend pre-match, no attend post-match. Massive Madrid no go call you twice. My brother, they don't define us too much.
0: that's the most we can take on the show. Yes, thank you so much for your calls and your comments as well. We'll take you back to more music. DJ Breeze at the building as always by 5 p.m. Your popular area crew will be back on the MIC. Mommy G and VQ, they will be here to continue with all of the action. Until then, go nowhere. Tomorrow, we'll make a return back to the MIC for another amazing edition of the Afternoon Sports Cruise. Thank you, Timothy. Thank you, Dima Chuku. Thank you to you who tested cord and just listening from the comfort of your homes. We appreciate all of you for being a part of the show. Until tomorrow, go nowhere. Tease your dial of champions, Sports Radio, Brill FM.

little messy. Thank God we did all that more blessings. 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I no say anybody, person will see me, now you may see. I be on my nine, y'all. Give me my life, me, so.

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6: 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Love it.

a Monday money day. Money day, ladies and gentlemen, welcome, welcome, welcome. Another day to talk sport for inside the radio. Oh yeah, now I'm gonna come. It's a Monday, and as man we sabi dey talk am, no think am, no talk am, no reason am. Based on say, Na God get power. Only God, na him get power. Jose Mourinho boycott press conference. They say Vinny Junior also they suspended under the red card immediately. Anyway, this was it. Is his fourth time getting a red card in his senior career. Anyway, let's say Madrid go happy, so King go call it like 3-match ban. But that one no go affect waiting they come for inside Champions League. Yes, by the way, league football is back. The weekend was interesting, by the way. Shout out to all of una where una team win. If your team no win. That's all I can give you. Not to laugh you. Oh yes, the champions! Champions League is back tomorrow. Atletico, Manchester, Galatasaray, Barcelona, Inter Club, Bruges, RB Leipzig, PSV, Viking, Bayern, Munich, Villarreal, Napoli. Plenty things to look towards this week. It's about to be a good week. It's a Monday, and we start this evening edition with hailing. Who do you want to hail from the sporting world? Hail somebody that has made your day. 090-41-889 and 090-44-889. Who do you want to hail today? Send us a WhatsApp message, yes, on 090-44-889.

0: who do you want to hail? Hello.
1: Breezy.
0: Hey, good evening. Who there?
1: My G, I greet you.
0: I greet you too. What is your name? Good evening.
1: Nandibisi,
0: I greet you. Welcome.
1: How you doing now?
0: Man, I do, my bro. Body day cloth to neck day aside.
1: Yes, I can see that. It's true for your voice. I want to hear my beautiful Arsenal and my lovely...
0: Your beautiful Arsenal.
1: I'm telling you. And my lovely Mikel Arteta.
0: Your lovely Amman. Mikel Arteta.
1: Yeah, I can't the way they look that guy doesn't have in sense when they use to talk Milan brief.
0: Why you talk so?
1: You see that changes we make, that particular changes we
0: make. So now he says they do take Milan brief. See others brief where they are those other countries now, where find past Ted Milan, which person says that they do all those ones?
1: I think it says they use one. So now Nigerian standard didn't give us to didn't give us Nigerian standard.
0: Okay, give us Nigerian standard. I greet you. Yeah, so Mr. President, sir, follow the house, ladies and gentlemen, Biki Dibikani Day. I greet you, Biki.
2: Yeah, Breezy, good evening. Welcome everybody. And a good weekend, I think, but for a few people who would have complaints here and there. But overall, if you know one last week, you get another week for your front now. You go try correct what didn't happen well last week. So yeah, welcome everybody.
0: Yes, welcome. A new week, clean slate. Now so the talk am. So you go start all your sins now. You need to repent this new week now. Start afresh. If you know say all the club where they mess up, this is your time to turn a new leaf. Man, you and go. Time to turn a new leaf. See Chelsea don't end their sins for Saturday. Chelsea don't abandon their old ways. Yes, Chelsea don't repent. Chelsea don't do sharp. Say, you know what? Otis have passed away. Otis have become new. I don't see as Chelsea beat Bournemouth 5-1 on Saturday. Chelsea don't repent. Arsenal self, don't they go like that. Hope she don't go backslide. But you see, this man, you so. At Liverpool, Kai, for Anfield. Now, I see color red. Can't still lose like that. There's a long way.
2: They said that much. The guy we watch at the end, he said this match.
0: What did they happen? Liverpool. According to us, we're talking for you. Anyway, Mona call 090-41889. 090-44889. Spot telling who you want here for the sporting world. Who has made your day? Now they make my day, oh, Brilliant Nation. So my own alien, they go meet on now. Now they make my day normally. Yes, sport fans now they make my day. But for you, who they make your day? Who don't make your day so far? You want hailing, just want hailing because time not day. Just call the person, say, Breezy, help me to hail so and so person. Even like your landlord, safe. Well, but your landlord know they do sports, so no worry. Hello.
2: If you don't give a discount for rent.
0: Hello. Hey, I lost your call. I'm sorry. I don't know why your call caught you, but try call back. God bless you. Now, sport telling, you know, so it must be a sport personality. Hello. Hello.
3: Good evening.
0: Good evening. Who
3: did that? Good evening. Now, Mommy Sauces.
0: Hey, Mommy Sauces. I greet you. Welcome.
3: Thank you very much.
0: Yes, so.
3: My sport telling goes to Mikel Arteta, my coach.
0: Why? What did he do for
3: because
0: you?
3: Because he tried yesterday. He tried on Saturday.
0: Normally.
3: Because if they say they win last night, very nice for the drama.
0: You know, for people
3: go like him.
0: But how far that the success?
3: How far
0: that the success this period? How is he coping?
3: That the success now, I just make a live for within club. When he go this yellow card, if he enter, go still give him yellow card.
0: That the success don't hear for your hand, though.
3: He go hear him. Why he go mad at now, woman? He go hear.
0: Chelsea and Arsenal. So
3: he go collect every day for my hand. But now he no go collect again. Because he don't win now. If not, now laughing go collect. So now they help my Mikel Arteta and the players. Yes, they do well. Even for you people who did here.
0: We appreciate you.
3: Myself,
0: what do you do with yourself now?
3: I watch ball.
0: Hey.
3: I try.
0: You said try. You said try. What is success? I greet you. I greet you. I greet you.
3: Thank you. Thank you. Yeah, bye.
0: Thank you. No. That be like some tribe for Nigeria. We be say, not only for internet that they fight. Every Saturday, you go see Remy Lekun wears Uchenna. Na so una go dey whine una self for social media. See as now fans now, they don't go marry Chelsea fans. Una go dey marry each other for back. Una want una self for. Una dey deceive us. Hello.
4: Yes, I'm giving to you, Bridget.
0: I greet you.
4: Yes, I love it. Who does your left side of the
0: day? For now, I am alone. One man more pole. Let's go.
4: Yes, I wanted that to make me permit you to meet you from that left bank, just like Jerem Doku, making a Jerem Doku comes from Lada and the Medina Pastor. Just as that go where I take a score. Yes, for me, it's a special hand in my group to master 36 number. Yes, sir. For what did I do for Liverpool for asking? Yes, to throw the legs away and turn the legs into their favor. They may be easy. Now, as you start my message, my really thought that would be like that. So, you know, this is like that. And the teacher didn't do to open my rescue. And the most important thing, Jerem Doku, he will go with his face. Now, as you start my message, we are on fire. And it's really sort of good to talk together because I don't say to yes, we don't like this Manchester against that green PSG. That answers me. Yes, thank you so much.
0: All right, thank you. My people, they WhatsApp. I greet them. This now, who be this? You know, who name but I be like saying, Fidelis, Fidelis, shout out to you. Humble Prince from himself, I say, good evening, Brilla. As my spotter goes to Yao Pedro, that guy has made me believe that there's nothing like a number 9 curse. Shout out to him, okay? Uche de Amazi Chepsi, I say, one hail, Mazi Casado, and Elder Anderson. For his amazing performance and the entire Chelsea group, plus Martinez, aka Mr. World Cup. I hail Bayern Munich for their evil that they did to him. Open the return a new leaf and stop making these people to use them to spoil men's. This your English plenty, your bros. Not spoil my eye. What's it this? Anyway, we go break. When we come back, we get something juicy for you. So make you put your ear for ground. We the come.
5: That smells incredible. What are you cooking, my friend? This is my secret for making a delicious meal for my family. It's Sedap Supreme Noodles.
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Okay, welcome to this side of the action today. Yes, it's another day on Game Time with BetWinner. Woo! Let's go there. Okay, on today's edition of the show, we definitely will take you somewhere exciting today because you know that tomorrow, yes, tomorrow, Champions League games will be here and you can afford not to be a part of it. You can afford not to start preparing to win because, yes, the big games will be going down and we are set for what the games will be serving us on Game Time with BetWinner. Now, if you follow the action this weekend and, yes, everything went good for you or you came really close, I honestly do not know what to say because the picks for this week were really, really good. The picks for this week were really, really good, especially in situations where we had to say we could not decide the winners and we went for over 0.5. Over 0.5. Like, it was so, so good. And if you didn't get it right, I don't know where you were. But, you know, better luck next time. And, yes, of course, on the show today, let's get right into it. Game Time with BetWinner. And, yes, home of true winners. That's where we are right now. www.betwinner.ng is where you can follow the action. Yes, you can follow the action and be sure to take advantage. Register now because, yes, even before the Champions League games will come tomorrow, you know the youth games usually come first, okay? Yes, and the Asian Champions League is also upon us. So, yes, get ready, get ready, get ready. Let's go there. Now, Coventry will take on Newcastle United. Coventry will take on Newcastle United. Newcastle for over 3.5 corners. Newcastle for over 3.5 corners in this game. Yes, Newcastle for over 3.5 corners in this game. Over 0.5 looks good for Newcastle United. Over 0.5 looks good for Newcastle United in this game. Yes, over 0.5 looks good for Newcastle United. Home team to score two in a row. Is that possible? Is that possible? Check it out and see what it serves you. Check it out and see what it serves you. And yellow cards in this game under 4.5 yellow cards. Yeah, I think under 4.5 yellow cards. Under 4.5 yellow cards.

0: 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Welcome to a new edition of Football Lives from London Studios.
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Yes, of course, action continues on your Champions Star Sports Radio Brunei FM. And yes, you know, Monday night football, of course, is definitely here. Coventry will host Newcastle United tonight. And yes, we'll be taking you there, of course, to take a look at the guys lining up for the two teams. A win will take Newcastle into Champions League places. Meanwhile, a Coventry victory will take them out of the relegation zone up to 14 places. Yes, up to 14th places. It's been ages since either side, yes, either team played a competitive game because of the international break. Newcastle beat Hull City 2-1 last time out with two early goals, while Coventry got their first points of the season by beating Nottingham Forest 1-0. For the home side, Rushworth is in goal for Nottingham Forest, for Coventry City, I beg your pardon. Van Ervik, Thomas, Pinnock, as well as Da Silva. Yes, the man who scored for them and gave them all 3 points in that game. Rudoni, Girenchi, as well as Grimes. The other three in the middle with Mason Clark, Sharif, and Thomas Asante. Yes, the three leading the attack in this game. On the bench, Bentley, Sakamoto, Sims, Mfuni, Onyeka, Top, Boho, as well as Hammer. Lati Baudier is also there. Yes, he's on the bench for the side. For this Newcastle side, Honisek is on the bench. Sorry, he's the starter this time. Yes, the goalkeeper. Miley, Malik Thiaw, Sven Botman, and Louis Hall are the four guys in defense. It is Gonzalez. Yes, Willock and Murphy. Yes, the three in the middle with a UN visa. Yes. Harvey Barnes and Fernando Espado. Yes, the three guys are leading the attack in this game. Yes, on the soft bench is Nick Pope, Fabian Scher, Joel Linton, Bamba, Osula, Sturr, Toure, Byrne, and Dedich.

17 minutes on the clock. Akko Adams coming close once again to getting something for his side. Missing that chance again.

Omoni Aradipu, one goal today, it ended. 89th minute was when they scored that goal for a player who came onto the pitch in the 83rd minute. 6 minutes after he came on, yes, he gave them all 3 points in the game. Ludogorets lead by 3-0. Alakli lead 3-1. Forge lead by 3-0, 43 minutes on the clock. Aros lead 3-0 in the game against the Sunda Yusk. It's halftime right now in that game. Yes, let's let you know that Pyramids lead 3-1. It's halftime. Smoha lead 1-0 against Ghazi El Mahalla. It's also halftime in that game. Hapoel Jerusalem against Maccabi Haifa. 30 minutes on the clock. Hapoel Jerusalem have already scored a goal. Gdansk against Zevzo. Yes, Gdansk won that game by 2-0. It is full time in that game now. Real Oviedo lead against Aiba by 2-0. And at halftime, Elfsborg lead against Hamstad by 2-0. Yes, Wamamo against Karma. No goals recorded yet in that game. Eyüpspor trail 1-0 against Gosep in another game. Yes, right there, of course, in the Turkish Super League.

0: With that, of course, we'll wrap things up this evening on the show. Yes, there'll be more after this time out. Right up next, of course, is the People's Arena. Get ready for it. The action continues right here on Brilla. Good evening.
1: 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Here it comes. 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
13: Good ball for Lewandowski. This could be a key moment in the game. Cristiano Ronaldo.
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13: I don't think it's going to be very good news. The goal does not stand. The referee had already blown his whistle. It's not even a penalty.
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Good evening and welcome. Eyewitness account on the People's Arena. Yes, the situation report for where you dey. What till you don't see, what till you don't hear. But especially what you've seen. It's eyewitness account. Eyewitness account, Alpha. Those of you now they buy for how much you now buy for today.

Yes, and also those of una will be say una they throw away dustbin. Make una yarn me. They don't go carry your dustbin. Me, they don't go carry our dustbin. No. So you see, say that they hear us as we they talk for you. That they hear us. So tell me what's happening where you are, your area. What till you don't see, where you want reports, make people for they aware. Traffic reports, where you there right now? Are you driving? Are you in public transport? Oh, you just there road, you there work out this evening. What is the situation where you are? Call us on 090-41,889 and 090-44,889. Eyewitness account on the people's arena. Electricity report. Fue. I must be fue for what you did. Full stuff. Those stuff now they buy full stuff. IB. The same we know they call a filling station. Say a fueling station. Fueling. That is to say. Where did they put fuel? Fueling.

yourself. What to be your eyewitness account? What you don't see? Security report, security concern. Yes, call us on 090-41889 and 090-44889. Send us WhatsApp message, like I tell you, on top 090-44889. You're not doing a road. Everywhere soft.

0: hear what he even drop. They talk say one Lagos State High Court don't reject one hospital bid. Like they talk say may they stop the inquest into the death of Chimamanda Ngozi Adichie Pikin. Court contender say that one don't make sense. When they ask the hospital, say, why do you want them to stop this matter? They say, you know, it's a waste of Lagos State resources because they already buried the Pikin. Say, without a body for post-mortem analysis, it would yield speculative conclusions. Ha. When I remember, say, Chimamanda Ngozi Adichie, she sued the hospital. Say, negligence, say, they allow Pikin die. They can't give them the wrong medicine. Maybe say, they give them overdose. We can't cause the problem. Now the court, they talk, say they won't stop government from going further into the matter because the court won't do inquest. Now court say, why you want me to stop? They say, you know, it is a waste of Lagos State resources. Now the court say, like, we'll go do this matter. Anyway, the matter still grand like this as we they talk. Call us on top 090-41-889 and 090-44-889. Send us WhatsApp message for 090-44-889. This message they come from Prince. They text us for WhatsApp. Prince talks, say, this is Prince from Imude. I don't even know where Imude is. Where be Imude? He say, na light problem, oh. I've not had light for 8 days now. Nothing has been done about it. I feel like burning their office. Their head office is down. Prince, first of all, what you are now saying you want to do is against the law. You want to go and burn a person's office down. It's against the law. Okay? That's against the law. That's violence. And it's an unreasonable violence. Say, because NEPA don't give you lie, you won't go burn their office. My brother, if they grab you, this your message will be used as evidence against you in court of law. Before you delete the message, I already have a copy. But, please, that's not the right way to go. You, first of all, Prince, I would like to ask you, have you tried to find out the reason why you don't have light? If you don't get light, you go find out, okay, what did they happen? Either you go speak to your... Me now, for example, I'll give an example. Once I enter my estate, bam, like this, I don't see light. I go first call the chief security officer where they get. How far? Light there? No light. Since when? If you cannot tell me, once I get to the gate, I'll ask my gate man, which time they take lights today? I must find out. But luckily, nah, Ikeja Electric they use. They always send messages, say, dear customer, the darkness, I mean, the power shortage you are experiencing, clinical, they go explain and give you. So first, find out. Ask your landlord. Ask the people where they're the area. Go to their office and ask. Find out. You not get life for 8 days. Not be you go first, know what you happen first. Whether a transformer blue. I've been a wire cut. I've been a say, they not just give you light. You go find out. Hello. Hello. Hello. Good evening.
1: Good evening. Hello, good evening.
0: Good evening, oh, welcome.
1: Yeah, this is Palio.
0: Welcome.
1: You know, last 2 weeks or so, we discussed about Ozumbam Badiwe. I told you that what they are doing in that road is sunshine. But what they are putting there is the rain.
0: You are correct. You are very correct.
1: Now, that place is terrible. I told you that day that though what they are doing there is sunshine, they are just patching and patching. And if you rain, it will wash it away. And that's exactly what happened there now.
0: You are very correct.
1: The same thing. We are tired of this our government. We are tired.
0: Right. Well, actually, I don't know who they're in charge of that road. That was Zuma Madiwe Road. Who is in charge? Who is in charge of that road? Is it a federal road? Is it a state road? I honestly don't know. And I would like, you know, to get information. If you know something about it, you work with the ministries, then you can call and inform us. So the road don't tell. That road don't tell. How many months now would they complain about that Ozumbam Badiwe road? Especially between, what's the color? 1004 first gate to second gate. It is bad. Bad. And every time you go see, say they go do like say that they do the road. You can't say that they do the road. But what they go do? Be say they go just pour stone for the road, they go come out. And once rain fall, based on saying, rainy season with the thing go spoil again. It's been like that for a while. I mean, they don't want to do the road because in a rainy season with the I mean, next year they won't do the road when Amatan starts. Me not really know what it they happen, but that road, no, it's nothing to write home about. That road bad. They don't tell with the complain. I mean, try to do the road to government. Wanna try to do the road. I mean, a state government, federal government, anybody where they in charge of that road, can you please kindly do that road? talking about road. Una see, una see the road between. I try to remember now. Between Lekki toll gate and Lekki phase one, going and coming. But the one where I see this afternoon, not going. Like if you are going from Lekki toll gate to Lekki phase one estate, you know, say now from that Lekki phase one roundabout side, now in the cuts the road begin through the road go aja. Before that place, between the toll gate now and that place, if you see the three heavy heavy portal where they there, three heavy heavy portal where they that place. Big, big portal. And please, oh, if you are driving along that road in the night, not the speed anyhow. Portal de that road, oh, tiri heavy. When I say heavy, I mean wide. Tiri big, big portal, na de that road. Between Lekki toll gate and Lekki phase one. So if you de drive, one of now they light to the speed. I don't know why they speed. When are they careful, oh? And the portals, they very close to each other. When are they careful? Please be careful around that route. Even outgoing between Lekki going to Tollgate, going to VI. Now so portal still there. But the one where I see this afternoon way baffle me. Now the one where they between the main gate, the Tollgate and the main gate. I say, sure, which kind portals be this? I said tomorrow I don't understand why they not do that road reach Tollgate. I be Tollgate na VI. I just said from Tollgate now be Lekki they come. Tollgate na VI. Is the Tollgate and the environments of the Tollgate? Is it part of Ozumbamba Diwe? That road is bad though. That road bad. Hey, man, una dey careful this period though. I'm not gonna let you see bad, you know. Anyway, still call us 09041889 and 09044889. Send us WhatsApp message on top 09044889. 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
0: Yes, the People's Arena. What will be the price of things for our area? Omo, hey, Monakosi. My customer with a selfish gimme. She don't begin do advert. Very nice lady, oh. That lady, she did very nice. If you go at shop, for some reasons, everybody around her, when they say the same thing with her, know they get customer, Richard. She always get customer. Omo, the girl, how they do advert, oh. I don't understand. Hello.
3: Hello.
0: Good evening, oh. Good evening.
3: I'm this Nigeria, but I go down.
0: What be your name, oh?
3: My name is Ayodele, calling from Ibadan.
0: Ayo, Ayo, welcome.
3: I'm the gas matter no be here.
0: Gas.
3: Oh, no be saying we no go back to firewood like this.
0: Wait, gas cost.
3: Gas cost, oh.
0: How much be gas for your area?
3: Gas for my area now 1.8, oh, 1.8.
0: 1.8. My side now 1.5, oh.
3: Ah, for Aja, yes, now 1.8. They did do it for us. 1.8.
0: Which day you had money? I be now like this. You don't day since.
3: You see?
0: I say which time you take had money? I be now like this. You don't day since.
3: No, be like this. You day since. Did you have money about 3 days or 2 days ago?
0: Hey God, oh, my gas go so finish, oh. Which kind of thing be this?
3: Ah. Your gas no finish. At least if I hear the gas don't finish like this, my head it travel straight.
0: Okay, no wala.
3: Thank you. That's my contribution.
0: Thank you. Eyewitness account. They say gas don't add money. God I beg. May that boy where they sell gas for me may not hear this news. Hey, your gas cheap. Man for the sea and buy cheap. Ah, gas dare not add money this period though, sure. Hello. Good evening. Hello.
4: Good evening.
0: Yes. Good evening. Welcome.
4: Good evening. I love to talk.
0: Welcome.
4: I just want to throw this one, quick one.
0: Hello.
4: That civic center traffic light. Hello.
0: Are they hear you?
4: That civic center traffic light on that side. Good law school. There was a road there. That road don't turn to where.
0: Now be the Ozumbamba Diwe road where we dey talk about now. Now be 1004 first gate. That bus stop gets some kind of way there that place. And going
4: maybe,
0: forward, the road bad.
4: Maybe 1004 the talk.
0: Where?
4: This one. After civic center, like say they go, you are going to see it. Like you are going towards law school side. before that law school, before he branch it to the
0: before you go climb Falamov Bridge.
4: God bless you. Before you leave that place, I'm gone. I don't know the top well. They feel deeper. Maybe they won't create way for that place. I don't know. But I'm aware where person the first water. That is all why they come the deep go inside. If one motor speed enter that place, I just pray.
0: And people sabi speed for that place.
4: If motor mistakenly speed, one tire enter that place, I'm going to go for my touch. So now my own eyewitness that I do that this afternoon. I see better than today.
0: Thank you for this information. You see? Thank you. You see what you with the talk? Me not you understand why they go let. See, you get what I don't notice for some of the roads where they this our country. No be say road, no feel bad. But there's no thought. See, I live in one estate in this Lagos, I know they live on that estate again, but that estate, I love that estate for one thing. Road no they spoil before they do road. I see they get crack. The next day you go just see they go put VLC media player for road. For those of you that don't know what I mean when I say BLC media player, I mean the orange cone, orange traffic cone. It means it be like that VLC media player logo. Yes, now why they call a VLC media player? So that estate, the moment where road begin to crack, lesson, they don't quick put VLC media player straight for the road. I go say what's happening for evolution. Before you know, they don't do a pian pian pian. They don't clean.

0: as who have represented Nigeria at different levels, junior, senior, female, national teams. Through the years of grassroots development and investment, he has seemed to helping identify talent and bring them to limelight. We are talking about Coach Emmanuel Osahan Orobosa. Today we'll talk to him about very many issues concerning Super Falcons, their last disappointment at the WAFCON, also failure to qualify for the World Cup, and now trying to seek respite and also find a way to rebuild. We also talk about the female national team, the junior female national team, the Flamingos, that is the national under-17 female national team, as they prepare for the FIFA under-17 Women's World Cup in Morocco. They are in town already, getting ready for their own game. We'll speak to him about national team coaching, football administration, talent development, and the future of women football generally in Nigeria. Coach Emmanuel Osahan, it's a pleasure to have you join us again on Sport Radio Brilla FM. You're welcome.
1: Thank you very much.
0: Yeah. Coach, I don't know where else to start, but there's no better place to start than the Super Falcons. We'll take it down to the junior female national team, that is the Flamingos. Look, we start from the senior. You know, they are looking to rebuild and probably compensate for what happened at the last WAFCON, which was also not just missing out on the WAFCON, them still no qualify for the World Cup. Now they are trying to rebuild from this and then try to forget very fast, and also use this one to say sorry to Nigeria. Before we talk about the game itself, look, we talk about the qualification. Coach, if they qualify for the next Olympic Games in Los Angeles, will that compensate for the disappointment? Will it be enough? Will it be enough to say sorry to Nigeria?
1: Yeah. At least, as far as I'm concerned, it will be enough because it's a new beginning. It's going to be a new beginning. So we'll just look at it as if it's one of those things. Every country has their flaws. At least we've gotten our own. Now we are trying to still come back. If we use Olympic qualifier in Los Angeles to still come back, it's not a bad thing.
0: By the word a new beginning, I looked the team waiting for camp in the Kenya and the team will go to WAFCON. It's a lot of changes. Coaches Arezzo Guavon is a selection. He gets plenty home-based players and a new beginning. You are speaking from his own thought process. Say now, what did they try to do with a lot of new faces?
1: You see, one thing I want to say here, I start to be corrected. All those they go and call them yoga, and you know, if you tell your boss, see, but what I notice, they are trying to introduce a new set of people. They cannot instantly or absolutely do away with the old ones like that. No, some of them may be due to injury, but inviting some home fronts like that, I've been advocating for that in a very long time, which is very good. So the man is trying to like give us a new face, but not outwardly. We come out all those ones already there, but he's trying to bring some new faces like that, and that's how it's a process. Your metamorphosis. Because you can't take away something they call experience.
0: Interesting. Coach Emmanuel, now let's talk about the match itself. Against our opposition, the game we won 2-0 against Comoros in the first leg, and Nigerians are divided in terms of opinions. Whether na Comoros good, I mean, we never get ourselves. Remember, they scored plenty goals in the previous round. Plenty goals home and away to get here, Comoros. And then I don't know if that game had us first half. We didn't score. We didn't convert any of our chances. Second half was better. We won the game 2-0. What really happened? Shame that we never really get ourselves from what happened in the last tournament. I mean, Comoros just did very stubborn on the day.
1: Well, what I watch, Comoros in the next 3 years, they might be difficult to be pushed over. Comoros in the next 3 years, they might be difficult to be pushed over. Then too, in our own side, we need to work on our strikers. The finishing, we have to work on our finishing. There's nothing like any new face. It's not like Comoros coming to play a team like Nigeria in Nigeria home ground. They will stand their ground. Take it or you leave it.

0: They will come with everything they have, and they did it. And he won the goalkeeper. The goalkeeper was outstanding. But at the same time, there are some little things that our strikers often need to do. Unlike before, there was a goal that was scored that is on Monday that laid the ball. I don't know why you understand. Laid the ball for somebody, and the girl finished up. That kind of chance has come many times on the ground, and they were playing direct, and the goalkeeper kept cutting it. The ball would have gone to the far end. You bring it out for somebody to do what? To finish up. It happened there. Go and look at the video. So if Monday was to be another person, she would just hit the ball straight.
1: Trying to score herself, right?
2: Yeah.
0: So a lot of things that they need to tell them up front. So that when we are playing them in the second leg, we'll make use of those things. That is the area I noticed. Because that finishing, we have the chance. We run past them. We do everything past them. But when it comes to the finishing, we want to score. Or some people, I don't know.
1: That
0: one is left for the coach to...
1: Exactly. I was going to ask about what we could do differently in the second leg. I mean, there will always be learning process from even when you win. What is good can be better, right? I was going to say, if you have your moment to talk to Coach Austin Eguavoen for a moment, what were the things you would tell him to learn from the first leg? Yeah.
0: No, because they didn't really pressurize us. So for me to say, okay, maybe we need to do one or two things in that defense. No, we spaced them out. We outrun them. But poor finishing. We spaced them out. But I'm not saying it's even poor finishing. But I used to tell my players some things. Instead of go play over, I play the keeper castle. So we keep
1: it on target, Abby.
0: You say?
1: As the player should make sure that the attempt is on target, at least.
0: Ask any extra player, play me the keeper, Kassa.
1: Interesting. Coach Emmanuel Osao, beyond the game, there are other matters around the team. Yeah. Earlier, you spoke to us about the decision to go with Coach Eguavoen, and you said it's a good decision. I know it's his first experience at this level in female football, and there will be a few things that he will discover on the spot. There are things he will learn, and he will get the support from other people. How important is it to specifically have the right backroom staff supporting him to ensure that in areas where he needed the experience or to get emotional connection with the players? How important is it? And do you even have, personally, do you have assistants, and what are their roles? How do they help you make your job better as a head coach?
0: Me?
1: Yes.
0: Me, I have plenty of assistants too. Women, plenty of assistants. And they are the ones that will relate. No, those girls have confidence in talking with me than some of the assistants. You know, women echo at times. But, you know, the way I handle things, I have a lot of assistants, and they are doing a lot of nice job. Some of them are in charge of their education, making sure they go to school. Some of them are in charge of their, you know, health and whatever. Some of them,
3: check it out, y'all.
4: 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And I've scored!
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9: Power, love it.
10: Them are in charge of the kind of food they eat. All these are their work. Some of them are in charge of. Baba, this girl is not fit. What do you do about it? So the assistants are doing a nice job. In my own for my own side, yeah.
11: Now, look, we use your own. Connect to what you can advise Austin Eguavoen in terms of support from the backroom staff now.
10: You see that also they have on their own, eh? Most of them are bosses in their different levels. That might, you know, most of them are bosses in different levels. So the ability to be more submissive might not be 100%. And it might be a human being, you know, but the ability to be more submissive might not be 100%, and it might be. So that area is 50-50. Because most of them in their previous level, they are bosses. And when you want to see assistants, most of the assistants that are given to most coaches, some of them are not even known in football, whatever. They are like a backroom staff. That the head coach is the only one that is known. All other coaches, and maybe when they now separate them, they now go to other jobs. But in this capacity, Danjuma is a veteran, all the coaches that are given to him, apart from Aisha Yusuf, who happened to be a national team player and is now coaching in the Aisha school, coaching in abroad, most of them are big goals.
11: So, coach, I understand this. Let me ask you one question now. This is a bit of digressing away from this conversation. In football, let's keep it female football. Coach, being assistant coach, now first step towards becoming a head coach, a senior coach. Some people can be assistant forever because that is their main niche, that is their main area where they say there's a bit past anybody else.
10: You see, in this part of our country or this part of continent, everybody believes being assistant is the next step to be the
11: head coach, senior coach.
10: And the problem with coaching is people don't want to adapt to their calling. That's the problem. People don't want to adapt to their calling. Everybody wants them to see them at the helm of affairs, and it doesn't work that way. Some of you, it's like a pastoral job. Some of you, no matter the anointing you get, maybe you still have to work under somebody for the rest of your life. So that is the same thing in coaching. Some people are very good when they assist. Immediately they bring them to the top, then they have nothing to offer. So we coaches still need to identify that area. Because that's the problem. We need to identify that area. It is not every coach that can lead. Take it from me anyway. I can see it. It's not every coach that can lead.
11: Exactly. You center it on Nigeria and our own natural setting. And I realize that for other parts of the world, they are specialists. You hear somebody is a defending specialist, is a goalkeeper specialist, is set piece specialist, finisher.
10: A goalkeeper, they want to be a technical advisor. In Nigeria, you see, a fitness coach, they want to be a technical advisor. Sure, you understand. And in Nigeria, you see, an analyst, they want to be a technical advisor. They want to be at the end of affairs. That is the problem with Nigeria. It's not only Nigeria. It's a national thing in Africa, generally. We don't adapt or stick to our calling. This area, I'm very good at this area. This is where I work for this people or work with this man. They don't do it. They don't do it.
11: Interesting. I hope coaches are listening and they are taking cue from what you have just said now, because it is important.
10: Like I said, somebody like me now, I can't coach national team. There's no two ways about it. It's not my calling.
11: I think that the controversy was around them that didn't make you the third time before.
10: No, it's not my calling. My calling is to build. I'm not called to coach national team. If I have any coach, there's national team coach. If it's close to me, if I see the team, I call the person, I advise, I take them, blah, blah, blah, blah, blah, blah. Because this coaching job is more spiritual than the way you look at it, than documentation. Leave all those documentation already. Yes, the documentation is right. You need to have them for you to be at least meet your peers in the future. Okay, who coached the first coach in the world?
11: Nobody.
10: So it's a spiritual thing. So immediately you identify your way, your calling, your stress will be less.
11: Interesting. Let's talk about administration a little bit before we move to the Flamingos. You know, say this our matter not on the long. I mean, at first we thought this could last. The process should last maybe a few months, and then we are over it. The rebuilding, the restructuring, and everything after getting FIFA and CAF involved. Do you think this can affect national teams, junior, senior, male, and female? Because we need just get now NFF offices are not in order. Do you think this can affect our performances? I mean, not just the coaches to do their work and the players to also do their work.
10: Yes, Adebayo. God bless you. You see, this thing, I mean, I really like to just put mouth for this guy in Nigeria matter. You know why?
12: Why?
10: This, my talking now, they go viral, and I would like to be careful. But one thing I understand that this thing, with the kind of coaches we have now, indigenous coaches, MOA, I'm talking of female football generally. The Bukola can do something, even without NFF. I don't know whether you understand. Diko can do something, even without NFF. They get the house in order. That is by the way. It has nothing to do with our performance. It has nothing. Except they just want to Maybe they just want to just give excuses. But it's good we put our house in order. It's very, very good.
11: Mm-hmm.
10: We look for the right people that love the country, football to grow, put them there. That's good. But what I believe, what I deducted from this question is the house, the way the national team be now, the NFF office be now,
11: mm-hmm.
10: Won't it affect our national team? I don't think it will affect our national team. Because I noticed that I have heard that Bukola used to visit, even basketball, even need to visit them, and he cannot visit them with MTR. He has to visit them with the courtesy of the president. So encouraging them, making them perform has nothing to do with NFL. But statistically, it might affect us. Because you can imagine, I watched a match, Nigeria playing, our boys playing in the last match, they defeated us.
11: Guinea-Bissau.
10: 3-0. I'm highly disappointed.
11: Hmm.
10: You know I'm disappointed.
11: Yeah.
10: If they can allow Guinea-Bissau to play on that field, I'm Miami. Nigeria needs fit to find Jelena.
11: Maybe it is someone's office to address that matter in at the end of
10: the That is the problem. That is the problem. Even from the beginning, administratively. I mean, the NFF, even the possible. Well, how are they fighting in terms of officiating Nigerian referee being among all those people that are doing? No, there is lapses from day one. So it cannot affect. The lapses have been there. What we are expect that we are like, Nigeria is marginalized somehow. There are some entitlements that, you look at the protests against Congo, look at the lot of things that we are hearing now that's not supposed to be.
11: Yeah. Exactly.
10: Why are we giants of Africa? We are putting people that cannot influence people.
11: Coach, that's what you meant.
10: It has to be corrected. We are putting people, because if you see a lot of things that is happening, say, let me speak to you about it. Say, I'm going to blow. Forget our lapses here. We'll see if we don't take it here. Say, if you don't blow in the World Cup, say, I'm going to blow to Alan. Don't blow in the Cup, say, I'm going to blow to Alan. Don't blow in the I'm going to blow to Alan.
11: That is to say, all those they are not far better than our own referees, ref coach.
10: But because you know what I'm saying is that because we fail to stand on our ground, Adi Bufuni, Edika president, Diama Shofi, our Luma Fet.
11: Wow.
10: Now we are playing in the field here.
11: Now what?
10: And we have a better standard here. They will say it's not up to calf standard. What is calf standard? Is that what that video again? Is that free calf standard?
11: Exactly. From the blast of the whistle, I mean, the whole audience, the whole spectator knew that this is not it. This is not what we're talking about.
10: Now somebody will tell me. So the office, our office, have gotten problem from day one. They are just there. They can't fight. I start to be corrected. They can't fight. But I'm not playing there. There was one again where Egypt some years back. It was Egypt or Lebanon. I don't know. Well, there was this issue that a lot of people went there. They were saying they did not allow us to touch ground. I don't know. A lot of things that is happening to Africa. Tico in 1932. We are more than that.
11: Impressive. Thank you very much, Coach Emmanuel Osaho Orobosa, for your time. It's always a pleasure talking to you, Umbrella.
12: Thank you.
11: We'll catch up with you very soon again. I know there's a lot more to talk about some other times.
12: Thank
11: Have
12: you,
11: a good
12: sir.
11: One, sir.
12: Thank you, sir.
13: Yes, you make me hear me like this. Make you bring one finger down. If you don't leave something where you won't buy before, but can't they wait? They hope say, in price will come down before you buy them. 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If you don't come out one shop, come waka go another place. 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As far as say you don't put one finger down, now you be say, you self they like go where you pay you pass. 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
19: Here's your Heineken, sir.
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17: Okay, so one more Heineken for Jenny.
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4: 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The voices that roar from Lagos to London. From the streets to the screens. 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
1: Mutia, they go get with a corner kick. 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